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0: You know what I think the world needs? Cornholio! Mike Judge's Beavis and Butthead is back. New episodes. It is called Mike Judge's Beavis and Butthead now because, of course, there were some disputes over the rights, but Mike has got it back. And if you want to laugh tonight, there's a new episode that's going to air. I think it's exactly what the world needs is Beavis and Butthead lighten things up a little bit.
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Do you remember being born? Thanks for listening. I'm Dylan. The great Paul McCartney recently doing an interview with Amy Poehler, and Paul McCartney is in his 80s, right? And he says, I remember being born. I don't remember what I had for lunch last Tuesday, and I'm not kidding.

0: 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One of the chip companies is doing this as a Halloween promotion. We're going to talk more about it.
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4: Tonight, we'll see mostly cloudy skies with lows settling into the low 50s. Rain moves in tomorrow, and it could add up to around half an inch as temperatures reach 57. The rain keeps falling steadily tomorrow night, another half inch or so, while lows slip to the upper 40s on a north wind at 15. Friday brings clouds with some sun, a high in the mid-50s, and northwest winds at 20.
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Have you made a plan for what you want to happen to you after you pass? I'm Dylan. I know that I want to be cremated. Now, do I want to be in an urn that was made by my favorite chip company? I don't know. The chip company that has the cylinder tubes, they're doing this promotion, and it's an urn that is shaped like their chip can, and you can win this thing. You can sign up through like almost the end of the month if you want it. Listen, I don't think it's a bad idea, especially if you love those chips. The question that I need answered, though, is it going to be able to fit my ashes and one of my fart machines? And I want it to be the fart machine that has a remote control with it, because, you know, I've got four of them, so that somebody can hit that button during the funeral. Just much like Leslie Nielsen, I want to be buried with one of my fart machines. I am not kidding.

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0: Thinking about picking up a new hobby? Hobbies that look peaceful from the outside, but are actually kind of stressful. Fish tanks. I've never had a fish tank, but I have heard that they're hard to clean. Beekeeping? There's no part of me that wants to get stung. Chickens, too. It depends, you know, where your house is. Can you even have chickens? And let me tell you, they can be a little stinky. Yeah, the neighbors might not like that.
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5: Tonight, we'll see mostly cloudy skies with lows settling into the low 50s. Rain moves in tomorrow, and it could add up to around half an inch as temperatures reach 57. The rain keeps falling steadily tomorrow night, another half inch or so, while lows slip to the upper 40s on a north wind at 15. Friday brings clouds with some sun, a high in the mid-50s, and northwest winds at 20.
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Rolling Stones will release an expanded version of their latest album, Foreign Tongues. So this is going to be titled Foreign Tongues, Loose Lips. It will be out on Black Friday, November 27th, 14 tracks. Of course, the original release of Foreign Tongues, we got that back in July.

kind of like a potato chip. You won't be able to listen just once. It's The Woody Show, 6 to noon on Rock 96.1 and 101.1.

thank you for listening. I'm Dylan. Am I the only one that feels this way? I feel like the younger generation is constantly trying to rename stuff that already has a name. Why does it need a new name? We're going to talk more about this.

Hello, I'm Dylan. I appreciate you listening. I kind of feel like the younger generation just continues to try to rename things that already have a name, and it's had a name for decades. So Gen Z would like to rebrand Tramp Stamp to Cake Topper. I'm Dylan. Now, on this one, I will say Tramp Stamp it's pretty crass, isn't it? But alternatives to Cake Topper, discount tag, bumper sticker is one of them. Now, I get it. Okay, this one is fine. Tramp Stamp is crass. Bumper sticker, I actually think that's funnier. And of course, it's the name for, right, a tattoo on the lower middle of somebody's back. Not just women have these. I dated a guy that had one, and that's a story for another time.

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0: Blue Oyster Cult has released some dates for next year. They are going to do a tour. Is there anything in the state of Wisconsin? No, but I mean, that doesn't mean things could change. They could change plenty of time.
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5: Tonight, we'll see mostly cloudy skies with lows settling into the low 50s. Rain moves in tomorrow, and it could add up to around half an inch as temperatures reach 57. The rain keeps falling steadily tomorrow night, another half inch or so, while lows slip to the upper 40s on a north wind at 15. Friday brings clouds with some sun, a high in the mid-50s, and northwest winds at 20.
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movies for people who are afraid of scary movies. I love that there's a list that is viral. So The Birds is on here. And then do you remember Death Becomes Her from the early 90s? It's Goldie Hawn. It's Meryl Streep. It's Bruce Willis. Great, great movie. And then there's another movie on here from 2017 called Get Out. I guess, do you know what that is? I don't know what that is.

I think this is kind of cool. There's an app that will let you adopt a tree. So residents in Berlin, Germany are using this new app that lets users adopt a tree. Then it provides the watering recommendations, you know, for whatever kind of tree it is, the location, current weather. The app's name actually translates to water your neighborhood, and people are using it to help care for the city's roughly 900,000 street trees. I've never been to Berlin, Germany. I had no idea there were that many trees in that city.

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Thank you. Thank you for choosing to listen to us. It is appreciated. I'm Dylan. I understand you got a lot of options. So when I say that, I actually mean that because I love this job. It is time for me to go find a cold one. Take care of yourself until we talk again. I'll be back tomorrow. Well, about the same time.

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2: Tonight stays mainly cloudy, with lows settling into the low 50s. Tomorrow brings steady rain, close to half an inch of it, and highs near 57. The rain keeps going tomorrow night, another half inch or so expected, as lows dip to the upper 40s and a north wind blows at 15. Friday, clouds hang tough with only limited sun, a high in the mid-50s, and a breezy northwest wind at 20.
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4: Tonight stays mainly cloudy, with lows settling into the low 50s. Tomorrow brings steady rain, close to half an inch of it, and highs near 57. The rain keeps going tomorrow night, another half inch or so expected, as lows dip to the upper 40s and a north wind blows at 15. Friday, clouds hang tough with only limited sun, a high in the mid-50s, and a breezy northwest wind at 20.
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0: Tonight stays mainly cloudy, with lows settling into the low 50s. Tomorrow brings steady rain, close to half an inch of it, and highs near 57. The rain keeps going tomorrow night, another half inch or so expected, as lows dip to the upper 40s and a north wind blows at 15. Friday, clouds hang tough with only limited sun, a high in the mid-50s, and a breezy northwest wind at 20.
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0: Clouds hang around overnight, with lows in the low 50s. Rain moves in today, and we could pick up about an inch of it, while highs climb to near 57. The rain keeps going tonight, adding around another inch as lows dip into the upper 40s and a northwest wind blows near 15. Tomorrow stays considerably cloudy, highs in the mid-50s and gusty north winds at 20.
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0: Clouds hang around overnight, with lows in the low 50s. Rain moves in today, and we could pick up about an inch of it, while highs climb to near 57. The rain keeps going tonight, adding around another inch as lows dip into the upper 40s and a northwest wind blows near 15. Tomorrow stays considerably cloudy, highs in the mid-50s and gusty north winds at 20.
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0: Clouds hang around overnight, with lows in the low 50s. Rain moves in today, and we could pick up about an inch of it, while highs climb to near 57. The rain keeps going tonight, adding around another inch as lows dip into the upper 40s and a northwest wind blows near 15. Tomorrow stays considerably cloudy, highs in the mid-50s and gusty north winds at 20.
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0: Clouds hang around overnight, with lows in the low 50s. Rain moves in today, and we could pick up about an inch of it, while highs climb to near 57. The rain keeps going tonight, adding around another inch as lows dip into the upper 40s and a northwest wind blows near 15. Tomorrow stays considerably cloudy, highs in the mid-50s and gusty north winds at 20.
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4: Rain settles in this morning, and it'll add up to close to an inch, with highs peaking near 57. The rain keeps falling tonight, another inch or so on top of that, as lows dip near 47 and northwest winds run around 15, gusting to 25. Tomorrow turns mostly cloudy, highs in the mid-50s, and a breezy north wind at 20.
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2: It is October the 15th, 2026. 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
3: Woody. 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
2: Greg.
3: Hey.
2: Menace. Gina Grant.
4: Yeah.
2: Seabass. Sammy.
4: Hello.
2: Jeff G.
5: Hello.
2: We got Morgan. We got Vaughn. We got Bort. We got Benji. Phones are open. 877-44-WOODY. You can send us a text over to 22987. Today, October 15th, is Global Hand Washing Day. I'm going to put that up in the men's room here.
3: Totally.
2: Dude, so many people.
3: Oh, they do gross. The fake wash.
2: Don't even bother with the fake wash. I know how long, as a 50-year-old man, I know how long it takes to wash your hands, even to a lesser than desirable degree.
3: Yeah.
6: Uh-huh.
2: Like, the fact that you put the soap on your hand, rinsed, and now you're at the paper towels in less time than it would take to wash anything off your hands.
4: Yeah. Doesn't
3: your hands wet.
2: It doesn't count.
3: No.
2: Today is Conflict Resolution Day. It is I Love Lucy Day today.
6: Oh. Shout out, Lucy.
2: It is Latino AIDS Awareness Day.
4: Okay. Be aware.
2: National Esthetician. Am I saying that right?
4: Esthetician
2: Day.
3: Mm-hmm. Yeah, that's it.
2: And some food holidays. All things I love. National Cheese Curd Day.
4: Right.
2: National Lemon Bar Day.
4: Yes.
3: Oh, you guys love those.
4: Love.
2: And National Mushroom Day.
4: Ooh, okay.
6: Lemon Bar Me.
2: Is today. Before we get to the birthdays and the porno birthdays, some TV news. I'm sure you guys have seen this because the story happened last week, but I keep seeing more about it. Roseanne has a new show.
4: Oh yeah.
2: And they've already filmed the whole first season of it. It's called Meemaw.
3: Oh, yeah. Meemaw. That's it.
2: It's a comedy. Roseanne is like the matriarch of a, quote, mixed race family of preppers in Texas. So, Menace, you're a prepper.
4: I'm very interested.
2: We were just asking about this guy because he just had a birthday, but Randy Quaid plays the husband.
6: Oh, nice.
2: So Drave De Matteo from The Sopranos is their daughter, John Lovitz. Tony Hinchcliffe also in it. It says Roseanne's character is, quote, on a quest to take down a criminal empire and throw her granddaughter the most fantastic bat mitzvah.
4: I gotta see
2: it. It sounds like a fever dream.
4: Totally.
3: Do we know where that's gonna be?
2: No, they have not said where, how you're gonna be able to watch it. But Roseanne says this is for everyone, not just conservatives. Quote, I make fun of everybody because everybody deserves to be made fun of who is in power.
3: True.
2: I am an equal opportunity destroyer.
6: Nice.
2: So
3: I'll watch it.
2: Yeah, I'll check it out. Let's see. HBO has announced that Lena Dunham is bringing back Girls.
4: Yeah,
3: she is. Favorite.
4: For one season.
2: She kind of really leaned into Gross, right?
6: Yeah.
3: She did.
2: Yeah, kinda. I mean, I guess, I mean, I did a long time ago.
3: Like, you just say,
2: yeah.
4: So
3: like, this is me now.
2: Yeah, when people say, oh, you're gross and disgusting, your big blimp lips and your squinty eyes and, you know, your big fat gut and pasty like a urinal. Like,
4: that's
2: like,
4: what people say to you?
6: Oh, yeah.
2: Oh, yeah.
6: Do you open the internet?
2: Do you ever look at the comments or texts or anything like that?
4: I haven't seen anything that aggressive, no.
2: So rather than going, oh, you're mean or giving a crap, you just go, yeah, you're right.
3: Oh, okay.
6: Sammy.
2: Are you serious?
6: I really want to read one of the last posts that we got from
4: Oh, really?
6: From somebody. Oh, yeah.
2: Yeah, what did it say, Menace?
6: It says...
2: anyway, while you're looking for that...
6: Give me 1 second.
2: Girls is returning for 5 new episodes. Lena Dunham's back. Hannah. She plays Hannah, right? Allison Williams is back. So
4: Marnie. Okay.
2: Yeah, the gang is back together. Yeah. Did you find it?
6: Yeah.
4: Whole crew.
6: Here's one of the latest posts, Sammy, that apparently you're blind to.
4: Okay.
6: Such a punk ass bitch. You never did anything hard in your life. I don't know how you made it this far in life. If the world ended right now, you would be the first few to die. Such a weak human being. Such a weak human being.
2: What were they talking about?
6: Us in general?
4: I've seen stuff like that. Attacking character for sure. But attacking like physical looks I literally get told I have a five head every day and I agree.
2: Yeah.
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16: Rain settles in this morning, and it'll add up to close to an inch, with highs peaking near 57. The rain keeps falling tonight, another inch or so on top of that, as lows dip near 47, and northwest winds run around 15, gusting to 25. Tomorrow turns mostly cloudy, highs in the mid-50s, and a breezy north wind at 20.
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1: And people are so invested in this battle between the store in New York and Kelly Clarkson. Kelly,
2: yeah. The stupid bird.
1: Yeah. Yes. Art of Play is the name of the store. It's in Brooklyn.
3: That's weird how big it's become.
1: Kelly Clarkson said that she got the pretty woman treatment. She went in there to look at some stupid bird thing.
3: Yeah.
1: Not a real bird. It's like
2: a mechanical toy
1: bird. Yeah. Mechanical animatronic kind of bird. And they looked at, according to her, you know, side.
3: Yeah, the way they
1: she says that they kind of like looked at her like, it's $15,000. I can show you something comparable. Thinking, looking at her, thinking that she couldn't afford it.
3: Right.
1: And she's like thinking that she had her pretty woman moment like Julia Roberts did in the movie where big mistake.
3: Right.
2: Yeah.
3: And then the argument continued that they said it wasn't for sale, but she said they had a price tag on it.
1: Right.
4: So. I believe Kelly, to be honest.
1: I do too. Now, people like Seabass took exception to her as a celebrity with a huge reach calling this store out by name.
2: Yeah.
1: But so my wife and I were watching something yesterday, and they were interviewing the guy, one of the co-owners of the store, of the Art of Play store in Brooklyn. Here's a little bit of that.
5: I'm not even supposed to be here today. I got a cancer removed from my face last week. I'm getting the stitches out tonight.
1: What does that have to do with anything?
2: Right. Nothing.
3: Absolutely.
1: Yeah. So, which also leads me to believe her more than his side, because now he's like, well, you know,
3: I got to set it up with
1: face cancer
2: thing. Medical leave.
4: Yeah, anyway, people get moles removed all the time.
1: Anyway, that's not the part that my wife and I started laughing at the same time. Let's see if it happens here.
5: I'm not even supposed to be here today. I got a cancer removed from my face last week. I'm getting the stitches out tonight, but we are afraid for the safety of our shopkeepers. Kelly Clarkson has put us in danger.
1: See?
2: That's exactly. Can you imagine bumper stickers that say Kelly Clarkson has put us in danger?
1: Can you ever imagine saying the words Kelly Clarkson has put us in danger?
4: Yeah, dude.
1: Come on. So, I mean, fans have been, you know, going after the store. They're demanding an apology.
2: Okay.
1: But by the way, that's not up to you.
4: Yeah, that's just
1: to decide that Kelly Clarkson needs an apology.
4: Right. That's just random people on the internet.
1: Yeah,
4: it's not that
1: that's
4: serious.
1: All. Kelly Clarkson doesn't need you defending her.
2: Yeah,
1: and contacting the store. Here's what I will say. Seabass and some other people are saying that, you know, she overstepped because she has this platform. She's a celebrity. She shouldn't be calling them out by name. I will say this, because everybody has had that experience where you deal with somebody who really sucks at a store or business or a service that you were, getting or whatever. And they're being unreasonable. They're, you know, being unprofessional.
2: Mm-hmm.
1: They're being rude and everything else. And they do that to 100 people. Well, all but, you know, one may not have a platform. Right. And they've done that to a bunch of other people who had no platform, who could not really. Yes, they can go on Yelp or they can do whatever, but they didn't. How many times have they maybe treated people a certain way at this place, but they didn't realize it was Kelly Clarkson? Everyone, you're gonna eventually, someone's eventually gonna punch you in the mouth. Like if you are going around and, you know, being issue to people, somebody eventually will punch you in your mouth.
2: Yeah.
1: If you are being rude and you're a bad business and you're, but someone will, you will eventually do that to somebody who does have a platform, who could make
3: a result,
2: who will call you out,
1: who could make a spectacle of you.
2: Yeah. And that's why I said the other day, like, has anybody ever been to Brooklyn and gone into one of these stores? Like, everybody has an attitude. Like, what is she, just because they didn't know she was Kelly Clarkson, she literally was treated like everybody else.
6: And Yelp they had a 4.8 review, like, stars on Yelp, so people seem to like them.
4: If I was Kelly Clarkson and I had her money, I'll buy the place and shut it down.
1: Oh, that'd be pretty funny.

0: in any kind of big way, get the word out, yeah, right? Yeah. And it will be like death by a thousand paper cuts eventually, yes. Yeah. But man, every once in a while, they will get somebody who's got a massive platform and it can cause a problem. Now, will it pass? Of course it will. You won't be able to remember anything about this a month from now. Not
1: no,
0: even.
1: You won't remember
0: next
1: the name
0: week.
1: Of the store.
2: But I might want to check out that shop next now week. That I know the name of it. You know, I don't think she heard him that bad.
0: Oh, no. I mean, so many more people know it. Yeah. They see of some it. Of the stuff. They go, oh, that kind of place.
2: That's kind
0: of
2: cool.
0: I don't really care about Kelly Clarkson, but that stupid thing they sell looks cool.
2: Yeah, exactly. Yeah.
1: I wish I had that, in a way, had that passion. Like, if somebody I love, Liam Neeson or Mila Kunis, had an issue with a restaurant, why would I care?
2: Yeah. Fly to their
1: why
2: aid?
1: Does anybody care?
2: You and I put on your cape involved. And tights.
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2: Yeah, there's a new medical term that's making the rounds, and it's called IMS.
3: IMS?
4: What's that?
2: Irritable male syndrome.
3: Male?
2: Doctors and psychologists are using it as a helpful way to describe the changes that some men have as they get older.
4: Oh.
2: The symptoms include, Greg, irritability.
3: Yeah. Right.
2: Depression. Low motivation.
3: Totally.
4: Check.
2: Fatigue.
3: Yep.
2: Trouble concentrating. Sleep problems.
3: Yes.
2: Reduced libido.
3: No.
2: Loss of muscle mass.
3: Yeah.
2: And increased body fat. Basically, all the symptoms of a man, you know, turning into an old man.
4: At what age?
2: Didn't really say, but doctors say the best way to fight that is to exercise, eat healthy, get better sleep, and just relax.
4: Yeah.
2: And take things easy, you know?
3: Yeah, just get better sleep.
2: Yeah, just relax.
3: You have a hard time sleeping? Just get better sleep.
5: Yeah, just do it.
2: I sent something to Greg yesterday. I'm like, man, we must be the smartest people alive. We're...
3: All right, I'll find
2: it. Do you have it, Greg?
3: Yeah, let's see.
2: Yeah, I got it. We're so smart.
3: It says, some research suggests that very intelligent people may feel... Oh, I have to click it. Research shows that the more intelligent you are, the less interest you have in socializing with other people. This is what I've been saying, join
2: so
3: Hermit,
2: smart,
3: right?
2: You know?
3: Yeah, we're just too smart.
2: Speaking of people having a bad day at the store... This guy in West Virginia, he had hit up a Papa John's. He placed the order for 11 pizzas that I guess he needed for the next day.
4: Okay.
2: And he paid for the order in advance. You know, so it was all legit.
4: Done.
2: However, the manager at the Papa John's, this guy wasn't buying it. He was thinking this might be a prank. And he called and left a message for the customer.
4: Okay.
2: And here's how that went.
6: Hello, this is Richard again, calling from Papa John's on my personal cell, making sure you're not outside of your mind ordering all these mediums at 11 o'clock in the morning. If you could please pick up your phone, that would be greatly appreciated.
4: What is wrong with this guy?
2: He did.
4: Yeah. What's the joke?
3: What?
2: Yeah. So the customer called back and got even more attitude from the manager. The customer asked him, man, what's your problem?
3: Yeah, right.
2: Like, why are you being so rude? The manager hit him back with, quote, oh, you're upset because you got some attitude? Boo effing who? And then he canceled the full order, despite the fact it was already paid for.
4: The guy at the pizza place?
2: Yeah, the manager at the Papa John's canceled.
4: This guy, something's going on at home. This guy's nuts.
2: Yeah, so anyway, corporate ended up stepping in and got the guy all squared away. The manager was fired.
3: Oh, no.
4: Yeah, there's something wrong with that, dude.
2: You out of your mind?
6: Yeah. Hello, this is Richard again, calling from Papa John's on my personal cell, making sure you're not outside of your mind ordering all these mediums at 11 o'clock in the morning. If you could please pick up your phone, that would be greatly appreciated.
3: Wow, what a judgmental dick.
5: That guy had a watch list.
4: I have done this. I've been like, for a birthday party, I'm like, I need 15 pizzas. And they're like, no problem.
3: Right.
4: I didn't pay for them yet.
3: They don't
4: anyway.
3: Shame you for you utilizing what they offer.
4: Yeah.
5: That kind of a similar thing just happened to me where, you know, I'm trying to do this movie screen thing. So I'm like trying to do it on the website to get all the tickets, and it wouldn't allow me to get that many tickets. I had to actually go to the theater and do it. And
2: well, that makes sense.
5: Yeah, but I mean, if you're paying for it, then what does it matter?
3: What if you want the whole theater to yourself?
5: Yeah,
3: buy all the tickets.
2: I will tell you, because I think it has to do with scamming
4: reselling.
2: Well, so I saw this whole report on, you know, when your credit card gets compromised, a lot of times what happens, and it just happened more recently with the company card that I have.
4: Yeah.
2: You should have seen the spreadsheet of all these illegitimate charges.
3: Mm-hmm.
2: I mean, and they were all over the place. It was for movie theaters. It was for a ton for Shake Shack for some reason.
5: Nice.
2: There was all over the place, right? And this report that I saw on this kind of stuff is like, when a card gets compromised, that card number, they try to just clear as much stuff as quickly as they can.
4: Sure.
2: And then they sell it on the dark web. So in the example that I saw, this guy went on to some dark web place and he bought tickets for a theme park with front of the line, all that kind of stuff. He's like, I'm not sure this is going to work, because it ended up being for like $40 a person
4: on
2: a prime night, front of the line for the whole thing.
4: Let's do it.
2: And so he bought he's like, too good to be true. Nope. And it worked. And the way that they do it is they steal the credit card numbers. They get

0: And they immediately go online, book a bunch of tickets, and then resell them on these dark websites. And they sell them for whatever just to get people to buy them, because now they have legitimate money on something that they stole to get.
1: Right.
0: So maybe that's why. Like, if you were trying to buy all these tickets thinking that, because one of the...
2: I just kept on lowering the ticket number, and I got it down to like, or initially it was like 40, then I went to 30, and then I went to 15, and then it said it would process.
0: Oh, they probably flagged you so hard.
2: And then at the end, they still wouldn't even let me get that. So then I had to go to the theater.
3: What if you had a really big family?
2: Yeah, I know.
0: Because it's all done online. So like when they're using, because they don't have the physical card, they have the number, they have the information or whatever, and then they use it online. Like, so this one, because I just got some correspondence about it the other day. It was from Cinemark, right? Somewhere in Texas, right? Mm-hmm. And they went online. And so the company, in this case Cinemark, they can dispute saying, no, here's, like, because the credit card company goes, no, this was reported as fraud. They go, well, hold on. They pull the transaction. They send the screenshots of what every screen that the person, as they were checking out, everything they put in there, they send to the credit card company. So they can send it to me and go, so this wasn't you. It was like some random dude's email address, so they're not, clearly not my name, none of my stuff.
1: And once that, like,
0: but
1: you said,
0: but that's what they're doing. So like, I guess that's how they're using these compromised numbers. They're just going on websites, buying stuff that they can turn around and
1: sell. Resell.
0: And resell.
2: Damn. Yeah.
1: Well,
2: yeah.
1: Like, or like at a restaurant, it's like, for an order larger than 10, call us. Like, that's probably what you were getting.
2: You just got me thinking too, because some of our social media just recently got compromised, and I forgot that one of our company cards is attached to it, so I got to double check on that.
0: 877-44-WOODY. You can send us a text. You can check in. Do that over to 22987. More Woody Shows next.
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4: All right, let's go to Greg Gorey. He's got the trending news headlines.
5: And we have always said, if you want to make bank, get a trade job like plumber, electrician, contractor. Now trade jobs are in even more demand because there's this new study that shows when it comes to trade jobs, for every 100 open positions, only 55 are being filled by qualified candidates. And by the year 2035, they say we could be short almost 7 million trade workers. So the demand is going to be major high.
4: Oh, yeah.
5: Now, one factor is the crackdown on undocumented immigrants, because about half of painters and roofers are undocumented immigrants, and about two-thirds of plasterers are. But that's just part of the problem. 40% of actual skilled trade workers are over the age of 45.
6: Oh, they're about to retire.
5: And then trade schools aren't pumping out enough graduates to replace the workers who are about to retire.
6: Yeah.
5: So if you were even considering it, this for would be anyone, the time to do it.
6: And for anyone who ever is like, you know, I wish I had a crystal ball. No, this is the way the wind is blowing.
4: Yeah,
6: this is the time to get in on it.
5: Right. How is AI going to replace a physical person who's doing a trade that's in high demand?
7: Yeah, there's a great trade school called SJVC. Look into it. They do everything and anything you can think of.
5: Now, here's something I absolutely have no clue on. Is a trade school about the same price as college, like a traditional college?
6: I would severely doubt that.
7: Yeah. Okay.
5: Because I wonder if that's a deterrent as well.
7: And you can finish it way quicker too.
4: Here's the deterrent. People don't think it's glamorous. It's not cool. It's not sexy. It's not, but you know what is cool and sexy?
5: Making $200 an hour.
4: The money that you make.
5: Right.
4: Yep. The vacations you get to go on, the house that you're going to own.
5: The schedule that you make yourself.
4: The security that you have in your job and your employment. Like, that's as you get older, I think, because the younger set, they don't get excited about that because it's not like influencer and all these like kind of things like, I'm going to go be a plumber or I'm going to go be an electrician. It doesn't sound sexy, but once you become an adult and you see how life works and the things that you want and the things that you want to make more money, you want to make, you know, good six figure money. This is where it's at.
8: Area that I grew up in had a trade school for a high school. You could go to high school or there was a trade school to go to. And it was very like, they're going to the trade school at the time. But let me tell you, everyone I know who went there is making good money now.
6: Yeah. And with the tuition, it says that, I mean, the tuition for a trade school could be anywhere between $4,000 and $30,000. But for regular university, it could be anywhere between $40,000 and $150,000.
4: Oh, okay. Two things on that. I wonder, number one, you know how like when you go into certain nursing programs, like hospitals and other medical places will pay for your education, right? I wonder if there's something like that where, okay, we're going to put you through trade school, but then you're going to come work for us because everybody needs these electricians, people need these workers, right? So that's number one. Number two, think about how much that trade school costs you, between $4,000 and $30,000, right? Okay, when you get out, you're making way more than $30,000. Like, people go into these colleges and they get these degrees and they spend however many
7: hundreds of thousands
5: trying to get that first job.
4: However much money that you're never gonna, like you spend that much money to make this much money,
5: right?
4: Like, that would be called a box office flop. Like, they spent this much money to make the movie and only made this much money. That would be considered a flop. That's not a good. That's not a good equation.
7: Not a return on investment at all.
4: Also, one of the other things there, I was watching a report on this, you know, lack of trade and why people don't go into it, because there's hard work.
6: It's not physically demanding.
4: It's not work from home. You actually have to go out, leave your house, go to a job, go to a job site, things like that.
5: It's physical.
4: It's physical. And it's also consistent. Like, it's not like, it's not like you get to clock in at 9 and clock out at 5. Like, a lot of times there's, you know, other things. You know, off hours or different things.
6: Emergencies.
4: That you're going to have to do. Right. People are like, I'm not doing that.
7: But sometimes you can make your own hours too.
4: Dude, I've told you the story about a buddy of mine owns a business, was hiring for 5 entry level positions directly out of college, was looking for recent college graduates to start ground floor entry level stuff. Right. And these jobs were going to pay like, I think it was like $70,000 or something like that, like right out of college. But he had a couple of rules. Number one, no remote work. You had to come into the office Monday through Friday.
5: What a tyrant.
4: And at the time, you couldn't be on MySpace or Facebook.
5: Oh.
4: Right?
6: Ooh.
4: He spent damn near a year trying to fill those five positions because it was a deal breaker. Like, I don't want to come to the office 5 days a week. And also, like, I can't be on MySpace or Facebook. They were not interested.
1: Yeah.
4: He was like pulling his hair out, man. Yeah. He's like, this is unbelievable. I would have killed for an opportunity. He's like, I'm looking for people that I can bring in, teach them the way that we do things here, and then grow them through the company.
6: To start making adult money.
4: Yeah. But like,
3: right out of college.
4: And by the way, this was in a city that was not expensive to live in. So $70,000, you would have had a very nice, very nice setup. That was to start. And then, you know, people that were working for him were making hundreds of thousands of dollars eventually.
3: Mm-hmm.
6: Oh, right? Oh, my God.
4: Yeah, it's crazy.
7: Yeah, I want to shout out this college just one more time because I have locations everywhere. It's sjvc.edu.
6: Yeah, somebody texted in that their wife went to it and loved it.
3: Oh, I'm making bank now.
7: It's great.
3: Meanwhile, the first radio station I ever worked at, I was sleeping on the floor at the station making $6 an hour.
7: Yeah.
3: Finally, Apple unveiled their latest gadget. It's called HomeView. 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So it lets you control things like your lights, your doors, your thermostat, recognizes who's standing in front of it. So up to six people in your household, if you're standing in front of it, it knows who it's talking to. And they promise to keep your data out of Apple's hands. The HomeView will go on sale November 13th.
4: You promise? Sure.
3: Apple's hoping to catch up with Amazon and Google, who have dominated the smart home market. So November 13th,
7: This is great because I was doing this at my old home with an iPad. So when people visit my home, they could like run everything because they could see like, oh, the Ring camera, they can run thermostat, all that kind of stuff. But now it's like in this cool, like little tiny screen.
3: Yeah.
7: That's awesome.
3: I'll look into it. Well, that's what's going on, Woody.
4: All right. Thank you very much, Greg Gorey.
3: Yeah, what?
4: We'll take a quick break. More Woody shows next. Hang on.
3: I'm going to say,
9: I will rule you.
1: Noise.
3: And
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1: Rain settles in this morning, and it'll add up to close to an inch, with highs peaking near 57. The rain keeps falling tonight, another inch or so on top of that, as lows dip near 47, and northwest winds run around 15, gusting to 25. Tomorrow turns mostly cloudy, highs in the mid-50s, and a breezy north wind at 20.
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3: I like that very much.
0: Yeah, text blowing up. People who are in the trades or, you know, have kind of insight we were talking about in the news headlines.
4: Such a shortage of trades.
0: Yeah. Just, yeah.

0: positions, yep. There's not people to fill them. And so, hey, for everybody else, man, when you need the electrician, the plumber, the person who has the, like, you're not going to be able to, it'll be like when you call your doctor's office, the day that you have the flu and you call the doctor's office going, man, I'm really sick, I'd like to see a doctor. Well, we can get you in April.
1: Imagine a plumbing emergency.
0: I've got the flu today.
1: My toilet is overflowing
0: Okay, but we'll see you in April.
2: Yeah.
3: Right. All right.
0: This one says, my husband's been in construction for 15 years. He does drywall now, just drywall, and brings home $2,000 every 2 weeks.
2: Damn.
0: If we move, he will find work. He can find work anywhere. Trades is where it's at.
2: That's the thing. Like travel nurses. There's always work wherever you go.
0: I'm a diesel mechanic. Here in the Pittsburgh area, our company is so desperate right now for techs that they gave a company-wide $6 an hour raise to just us techs to keep us.
1: Wow. Oh.
0: And they've now implemented an internship program with incentives and a finder's fee to the techs who get new hires.
2: They're smart. Man. They're so smart. They see that there's a shortage, so they incentivize who's already working there, not just trying to bring new people in.
0: Good morning, Woody. I work as a construction inspector. I make $70 an hour.
2: Yes, please.
1: Oh, my God. So, damn.
0: Yeah, dude. Oh, Menace, you know how you're talking to your AI all the time now? Well, I thought about the AI stuff because
3: I'm talking to two at the same time now.
0: Well, part of the conversation here is like people are worried about, well, where are all the jobs going to go? AI comes in, and these other jobs disappear. Trades, right? There's your answer. Trades.
1: You know, not going to replace your sewer line.
2: Swing a hammer, AI.
0: On the AI thing, like, you know how you talk smack to your...
3: I hurt its feelings, too, because it can't do jobs that I want it to do.
0: Yeah. So Anthropic is threatening to ban people who are mean to the AI agent.
1: Stop. AI agent. First of all, that term is dumb.
3: It's for your, for your own protection.
0: It says... Anthropic has instituted a new rule that could end up banning users who feel the need to direct sustained and needlessly abusive or cruel behavior towards Claude. Exceptions to this new policy include common versions of user frustration, pushback, dark creative themes, or model testing and research.
2: Okay.
0: The thought is that Claude will be able to use its own internal reasoning to determine when someone has crossed the line. What? It's not a person.
1: Exactly.
0: Like who cares?
1: It's like yelling at your remote control. It doesn't know.
3: When I yelled at it, and because it couldn't do something I wanted it to do, the very next day it sounded sad.
0: Yeah, isn't it better?
1: And you even asked, are you bummed out?
0: Isn't it better if someone's pissed and they're going to take it out on something or someone, that they're taking out an AI agent not like the dog?
1: Yeah.
3: So
0: you think that this would be a good thing?
3: Gina actually caught me talking to my AI.
2: It was very, I won't say intimate, personal.
3: Yeah, it was just like, it was telling me that this is like basically my morning routine.
2: Yeah, but then it was like, it was like giving you pleasantries. Like,
3: me a little.
2: Yeah, take care, baby. Yeah.
0: And on the AI and the jobs thing, I saw an interesting take, one that I hadn't seen or considered before. Because, you know, the conversation is always about, oh, well, look, you know, when computers came in, emails started being the thing. A lot of executive assistants, secretaries, like that wasn't a job anymore. But now we had IT people, right? So we don't need as many executive, but we now have this. So transformational innovation is what they say, right? So the automobile, what did everybody associated with horses do? They adapted. Instead of people making saddles and shoeing horses, there were jobs making and servicing cars and car parts.
2: Right.
0: Roads had to be made. Stoplights had to be put up, which meant electric infrastructure expanded, right? That meant that in more places, which meant, you know, people were going out at night. This meant more commerce, dining, drinking, dancing, shopping, major innovations, blah, blah, blah, blah. Okay, cool. That's the argument, right? But here's the thing, and I never considered it when you think about it this way. It's naive and ignorant, because in the scenario of cars replacing horses, we are the horses. We're not the saddle makers.
1: We are the horses.
4: Right. Yeah. So we're the ones being replaced.
0: Yes.
4: And AI is the car. Right.
0: Correct.
1: Okay.
0: So the people, like the automobile is just the whatever, and the horses
2: That's just an even swap.
0: The people in that situation, yes, there were these cars now,
2: right.
0: But we were the people that were making saddles and making these things for the horses. Now we're just making things for cars. In the AI taking your jobs, we are the horses.
2: Yeah, we're not scooting over to the next job.
0: Horses were used as tools because they did the work for

0: actually put that energy into like doing good and like figuring out ways around this and to like prolong the human race and find new jobs and new things to adapt to. But it's way easier to just be on there and just like do this fear mongering of everything.
1: I say all the time to people, like, you know, your job is to be prepared. Like, if for whatever reason your company all of a sudden tomorrow, unbeknownst, just goes belly up, what are you going to do? Have some kind of thought as to what's next.
2: Yeah.
1: Where do I go? Like, you know, remember if you played sports growing up, I played sports growing up. You wouldn't know by looking at me now. But when you played baseball, what am I going to do if the ball's hit to me in this situation? There's one out. I got a runner on second. Where am I going with the ball if it's hit to me? Like, have that kind of thought, but in your life.
3: Right. And you can do all that.
1: You have to be thinking about those. That's part of being a responsible adult.
0: Woody, but haven't you been saying that since before AI?
1: Yes, but it's even more so now. That's why people are wondering what happens. Like, am I susceptible now with this technology? Is what I do, is this, am I now susceptible to, being eliminated,
3: being replaced.
1: Do I have to start thinking about what else do I do with my life? I've been doing this for 30 years in this career. I need to still work. I can't just retire and, you know, just go to music festivals all day. I'm going to have to go to work. What will this be if I can't do this?
3: Right. And then
1: quickly is this coming?
0: Yeah, that's been the thought since day one, especially in our industry.
1: You see a hurricane forecast. Don't worry about it.
3: Right.
1: Don't board up the windows. Don't go get supplies. Don't have a plan like in case the storm turns your way.
3: You can worry while doing other things.
1: Yeah. Correct.
3: That's what I don't think you're getting, Metis.
1: 877-44-WOODY. Send us a text. You can do that over to 22987. We'll take a quick break. More Woody Show is next. 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
8: That's Democrat David Crowley's plan. 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Crowley raised property taxes in Milwaukee County.
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0: Phones are open, 877-44-WOODY. Send us a text over to 22987. We were talking about the AI stuff before the break. A couple of interesting texts that came over. This is a quote. It says, the underlying purpose of AI is to allow wealth to access skill while removing the skilled the ability to access wealth.
2: God, I hope that's not true.
0: Interesting.
3: God, dark.
0: I mean, that does make sense. That makes a lot of sense.
4: The other argument is the other way around.
2: I was going to say, don't people use it to their advantage and become
4: people that don't have
2: not
4: access.
2: Not me, but I'd like to be.
0: I'm saying that companies, so no longer the most expensive thing on any operating is payroll.
3: Yeah.
0: Right? Payroll, health coverage, all these things. When you have the AI, you don't pay that.
2: True.
0: Right. Also, companies that heavily invest and use AI eventually won't have customers to buy their products since the customers won't have jobs.
4: Yeah.
0: Snake eating its tail.
4: Yeah, that's the part that I am yet to fully understand.
0: Well, don't worry about it, dude.
4: Yeah, I guess.
0: You know what I mean?
3: But somebody also made a great point. Yeah. Metis is saying, don't worry about it. And they said, aren't you a doomsday prepper?
4: I am, but I don't think about it every single day of my life.
3: But you're assuming everybody else just sits all day and worries about
0: I don't think he's saying that
3: That's
0: either.
3: What I'm saying, you can multitask.
0: I don't think he's saying that either, but.
4: I'm not.
0: Yeah, it's like you want an awareness, but at the same time, you don't want to be consumed.
2: Well, and once you have a hold of it, you can move on.
0: Here, one.

0: more thing, because I was like, wow, this is pretty crazy too. OnlyFans models have found, quote, a cheap way to market their subscription services by taking the set of working comics,
1: yes,
0: running it through an AI model, placing it into a, quote, different body, mm-hmm, on the stage in a new video, and then they post it on their own Instagram account.
1: I've seen
0: it,
1: a bunch of these.
2: Looks so real, too.
0: That
1: sucks.
0: Let's just say, illegal. Okay, so somebody takes, I'm sure it is, but it's like, mm-hmm, say somebody takes Joe Coy's stuff, mm-hmm, right? They run it through AI. They can generate a completely new person using, mm-hmm, AI. So, mm-hmm, now it's not Joe Coy. It's just, yep, this completely random, the Instagram or the OnlyFans model, yeah, not Instagram model.
1: Yeah. Mm-hmm. On stage, holding the mic.
0: On stage, doing this whole thing. And it, what it does is it links to their OnlyFans, right? Because it's on their Instagram, but now, uh-huh, that's a way to market their OnlyFans.
2: Yeah.
0: One such, quote, comic already racked up over 300,000 followers, all of whom are directed to an OnlyFans page dedicated to her and her work.
1: Yeah, not only does she put stuff on her feet, but she's hilarious.
0: 877-44-WOODY. Text us over to 22987. We'll be right back.
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2: All right, so I want you to think about this, then we're going to open up the phones and we'll take some calls, or if you want to text over, that's cool too. 877-44-WOODY. Text 22987. You're fine now. You came out the other side like Andy Dufresne. You know? You were covered in ish, but you made it happen. Mm-hmm. You're fine now. But when you were a kid, you used to be a bad kid.
3: Yeah.
2: You know? You did bad stuff.
3: People didn't have high hopes for you.
4: Turned out okay, yeah. though.
5: Yeah. You like doing bad things with friends.
2: Like, maybe you weren't like a totally bad kid, you know? But you did. You're like, man.
5: You messed up a couple times.
2: I did some bad stuff. Yeah. So we're looking for stories from people. You're good now. You're a very productive member of society. You turned out okay, but you were a bad kid. What's the worst thing you did as a bad kid? What's that, Jeff?
6: I can relate to this whole conversation. Yeah. Yeah. It turned out okay.
2: Yeah, yeah. Same.
5: Mm-hmm.
2: Yeah. I wasn't a totally bad kid. Again, never got arrested. Mm-hmm. I never touched drugs. I never, you know.
3: Yeah.
2: There was no violence towards others.
4: I never got into shoplifting like some kids do.
3: You didn't?
4: That scared them.
3: I was heavily influenced by some of the bad kids.
4: No, I was too afraid.
2: Yeah. So you used to be a bad kid, you know, and then you came out the other side. Yeah, we were talking about that 6-year-old. Remember,
3: dude,
2: we had the audio.
4: Yeah.
2: Who shot the teacher?
3: Like, come get me, whore.
5: That was so wild, dude.
3: Yeah.
2: Dude,
5: that was insane.
3: With the hyper apologetic mom, apologizing for him.
2: Still got that. Got that kid in here somewhere.
3: It's so disturbing.
5: Yeah.
4: Like just when I thought, I might have been a bad kid. You hear that kid? My God.
5: I know.
3: It was fine.
5: I mean, I was recently sharing the stories how I got busted when I was 6 years old stealing candy with my neighborhood friend, and then
4: they took me back,
5: and I got yelled at by the store manager.
2: Mm-hmm.
5: Yeah. But this kid.
4: Kid has no
5: shooting his teacher.
2: Somebody saw in the text said, dude, I pranked the cops a few times, which at the time I didn't even think was illegal. Yeah. Yeah, here's that that kid that we were talking about.
7: He just admitted that he had one.
8: All right, I got a weapon.
7: He had one bullet. Piece of meat, bitch.
2: Yeah, you want a piece of meat, bitch?
5: Wow.
2: Shot a teacher.
5: Dude, Doug Life. It's insane.
3: And that one administrator is like, no, I don't like that language.
2: Yeah,
3: like,
2: that's
3: the big problem.
2: Yeah. Yeah. We've, over the years, we've had a number of clips and stories and different things of, you know, parents just at their wits' end because their kids are idiots and doing dumb stuff. This was, this mom that called 911 on her kid.
7: I need an officer at my house at 4315 San Juan Avenue.
9: Tell me what's going on.
7: My son is disrespectful. He stole my car on Sunday. He was the officer called in telling my car was stolen. He's not coming home from school. He's just now getting in. He's supposed to do volunteer work at the Boys and Girls Club. Yeah. I'm worried sick to death.
9: Yeah.
7: He's disrespectful.
9: Yeah.
7: I need an officer out here before I be committing to 187 because I'm about to kill this little bitch.
4: Oh my God.
2: I'd be more afraid of her than the cops. That reminds me of my friend Ralston's mom.
3: Yeah.
2: Remember I told you, like, my one buddy, man, Ralston, his mom was no joke. She'd kick your ass. You're not even her kid.
5: Yeah.
3: And by the way, she's pretty up on the lingo. Committing a 187, it means to kill somebody, right?
2: Well, yeah. That's up on the lingo, 187. Are you kidding? You know how old that is?
3: I paid your talk.
10: Is it really?
2: Jesus Christ.
3: How old are you, Sammy? Wait, everybody knew?
2: By the way, this clip.
3: Everybody knew what a 187
5: was. Yeah. Yeah. Since 1988.
3: No.
2: Oh my God, Gina, this clip.
3: We didn't talk about that.
2: This clip of this mom was from 2009. I'm looking at the.
3: Never heard it.
2: I'm up with the lingo.
3: Oh, I know how to 5150 somebody, but I don't know what a 187 is.
2: Everybody remembers
5: Dr. Dre, Snoop Dogg, 1992.
2: Yeah, 187 on a month. Yep.
10: Gina, do you know what 143 is?
3: I love you.
10: Yeah.
5: 637.
3: So, yeah, those are very different things.
10: No, but it's still the codes that people used for everything.
3: Yeah, but that's somebody that someone put on their wedding ring. That's why.
2: 50. You guys know what that is?
3: The fuzz.
2: Yeah, here's another.
11: I took my grandma car because I got mad at my mom. And then I saw him and had my friend come in and he smoked with cigarettes.
12: And off they went. 2 7-year-olds alone on the road. Along the way, he ran over 2 mailboxes, hit 2 parked cars in a Costco parking

0: lot.
1: I want to do it because it's fun. It's fun to do bad things.
2: That's right.
1: Drive into a car.
0: But did you know that you could perhaps kill somebody?
1: Yes, but I wanted to do hood rat stuff for my friend.
3: Yeah, remember that kid?
4: Yeah.
2: Uh-huh.
4: Yeah. Oh, he's a legend.
3: Yeah, that kid. He was the same kid. He like beat on his grandma.
5: Oh, no. Oh, hell no.
4: Let's not get over the wings.
3: Yeah, right?
0: On Monday, Latarian took his bad boy image to a new level inside this Lake Park Walmart. The problem began when Latarian asked his grandmother to buy him some chicken wings. She said no. He got mad, walked over, and ordered them anyway. When his grandmother confronted him about it,
6: they started hitting me in front of the whole Walmart.
3: Oh, like, man. Dude.
5: I would take that kid down.
3: Mm-hmm.
5: Or if how I about saw a little kid hitting his grandmother?
3: How about this kid? This kid stole his mom's car.
7: I just pressed the brake and turned that on, and then kept on holding the brake and put it in reverse.
8: He was angry, Xylem Fitch says, for being punished, so he decided to take his mother's SUV for a drive.
7: I just barely tapped the brakes a little.
8: The 10-year-old's mother panicked, she said, when she looked out her window yesterday morning and saw her son backing out.
7: And by the time I got down here into the driveway, he was down the street.
8: She hopped into another car and followed Xylem down Rayford Road. She said he was staying in his lane and even using his blinkers to turn.
3: Oh, that's a good kid. Good. See, he's not all bad.
4: See, you adults out there that don't have driver's license, this little kid is driving around.
3: Yeah, he's not all bad.
4: Yeah.
5: Super
3: said,
5: responsible.
3: Yeah. Ditched school to go hang with friends. I was 10.
5: Damn.
3: Now, how
5: 10?
3: About in
5: Did
3: junior high, we stole all the fundraiser candy, like all of it. We broke in at night.
4: Damn.
3: Never got caught, but I still feel terrible. My ex-boyfriend stabbed his sister with a fork. I met him at boarding school.
4: Nice.
2: Sweet.
3: My friends and I used to drive around neighborhoods looking for open garages and stealing golf clubs.
5: Oh.
4: Golf clubs.
3: There was a shop that would buy them for $400 a set.
5: There you go.
2: All right.
3: Yeah. Yep.
2: I mean, that's a hustle. You can't blame him.
5: That's boosting.
3: Yeah, somebody said at 17, I was in drug rehab, barely going to school. Now I'm a homeschool mom and I run a good mom group.
5: Oh, darn, wow. Awesome. That's a 180.
3: Turned it around. I used to be a bad kid. I was expelled from school for selling drugs. Now I'm a productive member of society.
2: Good for you.
4: All right.
3: Yeah.
2: Same,
3: sweet.
2: Bro.
3: Yeah.
4: In junior high, there was some kid that got busted for selling weed. We never saw him ever again.
3: Oh, yeah?
4: I want to look him up.
9: He went to a farm.
5: Yeah.
4: Yes, he did, yeah.
2: Did you guys ever play mailbox baseball where you go hang out of the car and hit mailboxes?
5: No, that's only in movies, right?
2: We did that a lot.
3: We didn't do that, but we did put fireworks in mailboxes.
2: Yeah. We used to do that a lot. I got in trouble for that. Dropping them down the manhole, too. I got in trouble for dropping M80s down the manhole.
3: Yeah.
2: We used to blow up poop. All the time. We were really bad kids, man. We were. I was banned from 2 drugstores in my city for stealing too much. Yeah.
4: My friends and I were never really into vandalism.
9: I was into just general destruction, breaking light bulbs, breaking bottles.
4: Yeah.
9: If there was a window that could be broken, like in an abandoned place,
2: I was first to
9: break it.
3: I told you, we had that whole thing going on where we would get a bunch of candy and stuff that we'd, like, candy gum. You know, cards, and we'd sell them at school, but we had stolen it all from the local pharmacy.
5: It's all profit.
3: And so, like, we go in there, and usually I was the one who had to sit up there at the, because there was always, like, some, you know, teenager or young adult behind the counter as the cashier. I would sit there, just chop it up and, chat them up as the distraction while my friends were robbing them blind.
9: Yeah.
3: And then we'd get out. And then, you know, we'd see what we got, and it's score bars, garbage pail kids, ring pops and all this. And we'd sell that stuff at school. It's 100% profit.
5: Yeah.
2: Yes, sir.
9: Yeah.
3: Yeah.
9: Selling stolen goods. Yeah, that's how it works.
3: You know.
2: Did you guys ever throw parties when your parents left?
3: No.
5: Oh, yeah.
3: No.
2: Oh, yeah, I did that.
3: Because by the time I got to party age, I was already away at boarding
5: school. Shipped away.
2: I made a lot of money doing that. Yeah. That was fun. Yeah.
5: Oh, I didn't make people pay. Just my friends came over.
2: Yeah. Yeah. Missing out, Sammy.
4: Oh, dude, I just found that kid that was selling drugs at my school.
3: Yeah.
4: He's a teacher now.
3: Oh, same.
5: Yeah, and somebody said the It's Fun to Do Bad Things kid is an NCAA football player now.
3: Oh, really?
9: I thought he got into trouble again.
5: I don't know.
4: Yeah, I know he was playing football for sure, but I don't know if he got in trouble again.
3: Somebody said, I used to steal clothes from Forever 21 with my friends in high school. Now I'm a law-abiding mom.
9: Good. Good.
3: At 17, my brother was arrested for stealing a safe from an American Legion.
4: Oh, wow.
3: They caught him because one of his school books with his name in it fell out of the car in the parking lot.
2: Dumbass. Idiot. Hold on yourself.
3: Jeez. All right. So, question, you can call in, you can text in. You used to be a bad kid and you turned it all around. Now you're, look at you.
5: Yeah.
3: You're a responsible adult. You're a law abiding citizen. You've turned it all around.
4: Yeah.
3: But what's the worst thing you did as a kid? 877-44-WOODY. That's 877-44-WOODY. You can send us a text. You can do that over to 22987. We'll be right back.
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20: Rain settles in this morning, and it'll add up to close to an inch, with highs peaking near 57. The rain keeps falling tonight, another inch or so on top of that, as lows dip near 47, and northwest winds run around 15, gusting to 25. Tomorrow turns mostly cloudy, highs in the mid-50s, and a breezy north wind at 20.
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0: You've got the Woody Show on Rock 96.1 and 101.1. We were talking about, hey, you're a productive member of society now. But man, you are a bad kid. Jeff and I, we both have stories for days.
1: Yeah, for sure.
0: Yeah, we did dumb stuff.
2: Your thing.

0: Yeah. We did dumb stuff. And you look back at them, and somebody on the text said, I would murder my kids if they did these things today.
1: Absolutely.
0: Yeah.
1: There's stuff I've done that I would think, if that was me now, I would murder the kid doing it to me. I would murder myself.
2: No, for sure. Yeah. And every time I wonder about my kids, I'm like, man, you know what? They're really good kids compared to me. Even when they do something stupid, I'm like, man, they're way better than me.
3: But they don't need to know that.
2: Yes.
0: 877-44-WOODY. You're good now. Michael, good guy now. Productive member of society now, but you were a bad kid. What did you do?
4: Yeah, me and my friends, we used to have this house that we would go into to, you know, party and drink and stuff. And it was this pink abandoned house, or so we thought. And one day we went into the house, and it turns out that people had just moved in. There was some stuff in the room, and you know, we just ended up taking a bunch of stuff and booking the house.
1: All right.
3: Damn.
0: Yeah, instead of breaking an empty house, it's, you know, drink, so part.
5: Just robbed it.
1: Yeah, just take whatever you want.
0: Yeah, yeah.
4: Yeah, I felt bad like a couple years later, but we did get some nice stuff out of it.
3: Oh, I bet. Sure.
0: We got some nice stuff.
1: Good for you.
5: Yeah, list it off, dude.
0: Yeah, and don't tell us where you were. Like, what kind of work do you do now?
4: Right now, I'm a caregiver.
0: A caregiver.
3: So he really did turn it around, the karma.
0: He really did. Yeah, he did. Yeah. All right. Thank you, Michael. Appreciate you listening to Woody Show. Love you, man. Let's go to Daniel. What's up, Daniel?
6: Hey, what up? So I wanted to share with you, I want to call down. When I was young, used to call me this nickname. The neighbors and the people around the neighborhood used to call me John Holmes. apparently, when I was a young kid, I guess I used to like flashing my junk at the neighbors or whatnot. So hence the name John Holmes.
0: Yeah.
6: I would have this before our time.
0: I remember there was there a movie about him or something?
6: Based on Dirk Diggler, Boogie Nights.
0: Oh, was it?
3: It was based on him?
0: That's what it was. Oh. So when that movie came out, there were some promotional items that the movie studio sent out, and they were rulers, because I forget how big they said, you know, John Holmes' member was, but like a ruler is typically how many inches?
5: 12.
0: 12 inches. This one was like 13 and a half. But so we're sending these promotional rulers out that said John Holmes
3: on them.
0: That's
3: funny.
1: Nice. Okay.
0: Yeah, yeah, pretty funny. All right,
5: now,
0: Daniel.
5: Did you quit the game, Daniel, though? You're not doing that now, right?
6: Since I've gotten older, it's just like it's been going going back down the other way. So I don't want to brag about it.
5: Okay, all right.
0: Yeah, so Daniel, is your penis like an impressive size?
1: to show it to the world.
6: You know what? I think I must have hit my peak when I was a young kid because, you know, I don't think it's grown much since then.
0: All right. Thank you, Dan. I appreciate the call. Yeah, people hitting us up on the text, too. The worst thing I did, my brother and I made peacicles. We peed into the popsicle tray and then passed out the popsicles at the family gathering.
3: No!
1: Oh, my God.
0: We each marked a regular popsicle for ourselves, but right before we passed them out, I erased my brother's mark and I put it on another popsicle.
3: Nice. Double cross your partner in crime.
0: Peacicles. Oh my God. This one said, I pulled the fire alarm at school in the third grade. Fire department, police, ambulance all showed up. School evacuated. We got busted.
1: Oh no.
0: Yeah. I was never involved in that, but like that happened a few times.
3: Sure. You know?
1: It was always so tempting, though.
0: Yeah.
1: Like it's right there
3: on the red, shiny lever.
0: Yeah. This one said we used to fill baggies with ketchup and other condiments, then we'd throw them at cars driving by.
3: True. I hate it.
0: So ashamed. We used to drive around and throw full cans of soda out of the car at pedestrians or people riding bikes.
1: Damn. Oh, my God.
5: That hurts.
3: Jeez.
0: This one said we used to shoot out all the nearby street light bulbs in our neighborhood with pellet guns.
3: Fun.
0: When I was a little kid, I used to go around and kick other little kids in the nuts.
3: Yeah. Oh,
1: God.
3: Cool.
0: This one said I used to sell pills like X, Vicodin, morphine, some other drugs.
3: Morphine.
0: But I would also sell breakfast burritos and other snacks and sodas.
1: All the things I love.
0: I use code words for the secret menu that I made. This is in high school.
5: Yeah, in high school, we actually had this. I don't know if you had this, but there was like a break time between periods. So we had probably like an hour and a half. My friends would go to our friend's house. And we would make like tater tots and chicken nuggets and drink 40s and like shoot pellet guns in the backyard. It was pretty fun.
0: This one said we broke into our middle school and tagged it up.
1: Oh.
5: All right.
0: This one said, I used to do drugs at school, got caught drinking during high school, skipped a lot of classes, but ended up graduating with a GPA over 3.5 and going to college.
5: Really?
2: All right.
3: Okay.
2: All right.
3: You did it.
0: This one says, I would jump on the sunroofs of cars and break them.
2: Oh, that's
3: that does sound tempting.
0: And then this one says, I was 12. I found my dad's porn collection and porn accessories.
3: Accessories.
0: And with his inventory, he should have had his own store. But my mom came home and saw me looking at everything. She said that she was disgusted, and I told her that she was gross for making a video with dad with me in the next room.
3: Oh.
0: I'm 12. I'm not dumb. She never told my dad.
3: Oh my God.
1: Hey, I'm not gross. You are, Mom.
0: Yeah,
3: this is your stuff, Mom.
0: Yeah. I'm disgusted. Yeah. You made this video with dad
5: yeah.
0: while I was in the next room.
3: God.
0: You whore.
1: The nerve.
0: So funny. 877-44-WOODY. Text over to 22987. Quick break. We'll be right back.
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2: Just going back to the conversation about when you were a kid, you did some bad stuff. Mm-hmm. Whether it was like super mild or super serious, I mean, all kids do bad stuff. You screw
3: part
2: it
3: of
2: up.
3: A kid.
2: Yes, it's part of being a kid. It's super important as a parent to remind yourself of that. And now it's weird because, you know, I obviously

0: you know, caused some problems.
1: Yeah.
0: You know? Yeah, did some bad stuff. But then I'm married to a person who's such a goody-goody. You know what I mean? So, like, when we're talking about our kids and, you know, they do something stupid, you know, my son sneaks out of the house or whatever it was, right? And I go, well, you know, kids, like, I didn't.
2: Right, yeah.
3: What do you mean?
0: I was an angel.
4: Although, that stuff.
0: Although I wonder how much I really know. Like, is my wife lying to me and just, you know, trying to keep this image that she was just so, perfect. You know. It reminds me of my favorite movie, Back to the Future, where Lorraine McFly...
3: Yeah.
0: I never parked with boys. And then, you know, Marty goes back to 1955 and she's drinking out of a flask.
3: Yep.
0: And it's not like I haven't parked with boys before, Marty. Okay.
3: Your wife totally parked with boys.
4: But, I mean, I mean, your wife has a brother. Is he older or younger?
0: What's that?
4: Her brother.
0: Younger.
4: Younger. Oh,
0: yeah, because he was the one. He was more, if there was going to be a troublemaker, I don't even think how much trouble he was really in. But
3: comparatively, he was the wild one.
0: Well, of the two.
3: Yeah.
0: Again, she presents as this total goody-goody that didn't do anything. And I'm like, man, I know you. You're kind of feisty.
3: Yeah, she's feisty.
0: Did that come around as an adult?
3: I was going to say, she maybe came out of her shell later.
0: Yeah. This dad was pissed, man, because the kid took one of their credit cards and then maxed it out.
3: Oh, hell no. Mm-hmm. Oh,
0: now, if I had done that and then I got confronted by it, I would just sit there and just take the beating.
3: Oh, dude.
0: This kid's like arguing back.
5: She knows you don't take it.
6: I pay her back every time.
5: Bullshit. After she found out you stole it.
6: No, every time.
5: Bullshit. She didn't even know. You just... took it.
6: Yeah, and I just said, here's money. Dad, I'm
5: you,
6: sure
5: she tried
6: that.
5: To use her credit card and you maxed it already? Who the do you think you are?
6: Oh, God, you have no idea what you're talking
5: you
6: about.
5: You have no idea what the life is about. You don't have a
6: Loughlin is here with her credit cards. What are you talking about?
5: We're not
6: about?
5: Even talking about it. We're talking about before that, you stupid dick. Don't be sitting there lying about it. You're a thief. You stole my credit card. You stole hers. I hope your friends know what an asshole thief you are.
6: Taking the money.
5: Yeah, you steal it from us and give it to them, you stupid.
0: Oh, man, how do you not end that kid's life?
3: I would report that bitch stolen and be like, take him.
0: Oh, my God. Wow. Somebody said in middle school, my buddies and I threw smoke bombs into a full travel agency. this one came in. A bank accidentally put $5,200 into my account when I was 18.
3: Lucky.
0: I withdrew the entire amount and spent it. They came after me. But eventually I wrote it off as bad debt because I made $3.25 an hour.
3: Oh.
0: But now I'm an electrical contractor.
1: That's good.
3: You figured it out.
0: Yeah, you figured it out. You shaped
1: it. That was their mistake.
0: Yeah, right.
1: Mm-hmm. You know?
0: Yeah, that was part of Monopoly. Yeah. Bank error in your favor.
3: Yeah, right.
0: Yeah, and you know what? When you got that, rip. They would give you the money.
3: Yeah.
0: It wasn't go to jail.
3: No.
1: Yeah. Right.
3: Exactly.
0: Do not collect $200.
3: Yeah, do not pass go.
0: Exactly right.
3: Yeah, if I was 18, I'd be like, well, this is an act from God. Thank you. Right.
1: No one will know.
0: God has blessed me.
3: Yes, exactly.
0: 877-44-WOODY. 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

0: 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And welcome back. Yes, Jeff Garcia.
1: Yes, your wife is on the phone.
0: Oh, she is.
1: Yeah,
2: You're in trouble.
1: I mean, yeah, you kind of put her out there a little bit by saying you don't think she's.
0: Oh, you called her? Did she call here?
1: I called her.
0: Okay,
1: that's different.
0: That's different.
3: We have a snitch.
1: No, I just figured you'd give her a chance to defend herself.
0: There's no snitching. By the way, I don't say, and she can attest this. I don't say anything here that I wouldn't said at home. Hey, hello. Can you hear me?
4: Hi.
0: There she is.
1: There's Jen. Yeah.
0: It's my wife, Jen. We were talking in the last couple segments about you're a good person now. You're a productive member of society now, but you were a bad kid. So Jeff and I were sharing, listeners sharing stories about, the bad stuff that you did as kids. And I said, the tough thing is like all kids have done something for the most part, whether it's like super mild or super serious and you got in real trouble. And then when you become a parent, you have to remind yourself that you were once a kid and you did a lot of the same types of things. And I said, the difficult part is being in a marriage with somebody who presents as such a goody-goody. And like, I never did these things. So like when I'm sitting there and I go, we're having a conversation about like something my son or my daughter did. And I go, well, I never did those things. I'm like, oh, come on.
4: It's because I never did those things. I'm not presenting.
0: Yeah, you are. And I wonder because you're so she's so feisty now.
3: Oh, dude.
0: Right? It's like where was this did this develop as an adult? And so she was just this sweet
3: wallflower
0: law rule
1: angel.
0: Following
3: law abiding.
0: Yeah.
4: No.
0: Anyway, because I equated you to Lorraine McFly, who to her kids and everybody else pretended like she had never drank or parked in cars with boys. And then, Marty McFly found out otherwise when he got to 1955. Yeah. So
4: right. Jesus, you smoke too? Yeah.
0: So question, and yes, we are putting you on the spot. What is the most trouble you have? What the bad things that you did? Like, what was the worst things you did when you were a kid?
4: Well, first of all, I appreciate Jeff G helping me out here because I heard the tail end of this conversation. So I'm glad that he's looking out for me so that I can defend myself. And no, I never did anything that was like over the top crazy. I remember my dad when I was probably about 16 years old running my mouth because I knew everything, of course, like every teenager. And he kind of like slapped me a little bit. And that was
0: nice.
4: That was it. That was the only time that I had any sort of major issue. I was too afraid of my own shadow.
0: You never stole anything from the store. You never did anything at school. You never ended up with like a detention of any kind. Or...
4: No,
0: okay.
4: Absolutely not.
1: Did cocaine?
0: Yeah, you weren't you weren't smoking in the bathrooms or sneaking off somewhere,
2: going to the club underage.
0: Yeah, fake ID,
2: stealing cars,
3: ditching school.
4: I had a fake ID. I can't, well, maybe I shouldn't say who I got it from. I had a fake ID when I was probably 20. Like, big
0: 20?
4: Deal, like almost to 21. Yes!
0: Why, did you get it from, like, your mom or something?
4: It didn't even really work. No, I'm not going to say who I got it from on the air. It didn't even work. The guy from the bar or whatever took it, and that was it. It was like a one-time, two-time effort, and I was like, oh, well, this is dumb. And then I turned 21. Who cares? But no, I was afraid of my own shadow growing up. I was very timid and very kind of quiet.
0: Where's that person?
3: Yeah, who's she?
0: Yeah, bring her back.
4: I don't know. she's still in there sometimes, but mostly, I mean, it's like 80-20, I would say, of just straight ragging. And
0: yeah,
2: she ran a trap house. There's no way.
0: Something, right?
2: It's
0: right. There's
2: all
0: some,
2: lies.
0: Yes, Jeff.
1: So why was your childhood so boring?
4: I don't know, Jeff. It was just like I was very fearful of my dad, and he was not this big scary guy. But it was mostly because I didn't want to let him down because I'm a daddy's girl, and I love my mom. Like, we have a great relationship with my parents, so I just didn't want to let them down.
3: Now, don't you feel bad, Jeff?
4: The idea of them being bummed, like, no way. And even now, I mean, you can attest to this, Jeffrey. That I struggle with, like, getting into battles with my parents. But other people, I don't have an issue with it. It's weird.
0: Yeah, she still thinks the way she talks to her parents, even if her parents are pissing her off, like she'll talk to them like she's worried that if she says something wrong, she'll be grounded.
5: See, I'm with Jen on that. I as a kid, I couldn't care less what my parents thought. I would do, you know, go egging or break bottles or whatever. Now, as an adult, I'm like Jen as a kid. I want to do is please my parents.
2: Well, I was telling Jeff off the air, and it's kind of similar to Jen, is what worked with me. My mother would tell me like, oh, your grandmother would be so upset with you. And that super worked because I did not want to disappoint her at all because she was like my favorite in the family.
0: Listen, Jeff, I mean, I think I can speak for both of us. We just didn't want to get caught.
1: Yeah, that's all that my goal was, and like, try to get through without getting caught.
0: Yeah.
1: Yeah,
0: that was the goal.
1: And see, I mean, Jen, you are an infomercial for both parents staying together. See? Because I came from, you know, didn't know my dad, the whole thing. So this is a great commercial right here for stay together for the kids.
4: I know.
3: Healthy fear.
2: Yeah, but I get my parents were divorced. It was just that guilt trip. It was like, it was so good.
3: Well, when they whip out the phrase, I'm not mad, I'm just disappointed. Yeah. I'm like, oh, God, my heart.
1: Mm-hmm. Did they say that before or after they hit you with the wooden spoon?
0: Yep.
4: Well,
0: I had another, because Greg loves the story. We're talking about bitch be tripping stories. Greg loves the story about
4: my favorite.
0: When you asked the question about, like, what does that little truck do in front of the plane at the gate? And
5: it's
0: it pushes the plane away from the gate. And she looked at me and she goes, does it look like it says stupid across my forehead? That little truck is supposed, I'm supposed to believe that little truck pushes that big plane? I'm like, yes, I swear
5: it's towing it.
0: I swear that's how it works. What did you just ask me the other day? And I go, are you serious? There was another one that was almost as good as the plane.
4: It was a plane thing.
0: It was another plane thing?
4: Oh my gosh, what was it?
0: there was another one that was just as good.
5: Oh my God, I gotta know.
0: Search that memory bank.
4: Greg, I'll remember.
0: Yeah, if you can think of it,
5: text me.
0: If you can think of it, text me, because I got to share that with Greg.
5: I can't wait.
4: It was some sort of either airline thing or a truck or something. Like a semi truck. I don't know.
0: It's like how something
4: some
0: worked.
4: Kind of man thing. I don't know.
0: And I go, no, it's XY. Damn it. What was that? I thought for sure.
4: Well, I know what you're talking about. Yeah, I can't remember. Because as soon as I said it, I heard it. And I was like, oh, God.
0: Yeah. She looked at me because when I gave her the answer, she's like, no.
3: Right. You?
0: Yeah. Here. Well, I said, I know you don't believe me. So I Googled it on the spot. Man, what was it?
5: Well, can I? I'll tell you my recent one, Jen, that I already told everybody here is I was walking with Mario and I saw a lifeguard tower. It was completely closed and it had a sign on that little door that you put over the window and it says no lifeguard on duty. And I said, what a stupid place to put that sign on the lifeguard tower. That's like going to a restaurant and saying, having a sign, we don't serve food. And Mario said, yes, because there's no lifeguard at work right now. When they're not there, they lower the door. And I said,
4: like, where else would the lifeguard be?
5: Right. Why have a tower if there's no lifeguard?
2: Yep. Speak on it, Greg.
0: All right, babe. Well, thank you thank you for picking up.
5: Try to remember.
0: All right. 877-44-WOODY. 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
12: Rain settles in this morning, and it'll add up to close to an inch, with highs peaking near 57. The rain keeps falling tonight, another inch or so on top of that, as lows dip near 47 and northwest winds run around 15, gusting to 25. Tomorrow turns mostly cloudy, highs in the mid-50s and a breezy north wind at 20.
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0: 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I'm Woody. That's Ravy.
1: Hi.
0: Hey. There's Greg Gorey.
2: Hey.
0: Menace Seabass. 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
2: I'm trying to call my wife back real quick.
3: Did she? Back?
4: Why? Because
5: this isn't over.
2: We figured it out.
3: You did?
5: Oh, okay.
2: Yeah.
5: Awesome.
2: I'd said that, I brought up that old bitch be tripping thing about,
6: Hello.
2: Yeah. Hey, I'm just filling everybody in. We figured it out.
3: Thank God.
2: Yeah. And then there was another thing that she asked me about. And when I told her the answer, she looked at me like I was nuts and I was lying to her. And I had to Google it.
5: To prove it.
2: To prove that it was. Yeah. She was asking about gliders.

0: Okay.
1: You know, like
2: planes.
0: Yeah. Right.
1: Gliders. And she goes, mm-hmm. so they don't have an engine.
3: Yeah.
1: How do they get up in the sky?
0: Oh.
1: And I go, well, they're towed.
3: Even
1: up
3: I know
1: there.
3: That.
1: Yeah.
3: They get towed.
1: They're towed by another plane up there,
3: an
1: and then
3: actual plane.
0: They start high,
1: and it's released,
3: and then it's like,
1: and then
3: the cable comes undone.
1: The cable comes undone. Yeah. The glider. And she looks at me like, okay.
0: Here we go again, liar.
1: And I go, I swear to you, I have no reason. So yeah, so I googled it and I looked up. I go, look here, boom. She's like,
2: okay,
1: huh?
2: I have another question for you, Jen. Did you watch the movie 50 Shades of Grey? I didn't even watch it, but I know that's in that movie.
1: It's in 50 Shades of Grey?
0: No, I remember that.
1: She's a goody-goody, dude.
2: Oh, yeah.
1: She never watched
4: that. I'm a goody-goody, man. I'm not watching that kind of slutty stuff.
3: I'm not watching that skin flick.
2: Yeah.
1: Oh, hey, you know what?
4: Yeah, I never felt so... I mean, I've felt pretty dumb in other situations, too. But that one was pretty good. Yeah. I was like, wow. Okay, that makes sense now. But what do I know about airplanes? I don't know.
1: Yeah. All right, so here, while I have you on...
3: That's so good.
1: While I have you on the phone, because I know this... kind of came up, and I know what the answer is in my relationship and in my house. I was surprised to hear Gina's take on this, but this started because I saw a story, right? A question for the ladies. Cops in New Jersey, they got this massage parlor that they raided. It's called Waterfall Therapy.
0: Mm-hmm.
1: Now, the owner gets arrested for promoting prostitution. They found like 10 grand in cash, stashed in the ceiling tiles and stuff like that. That definitely looks legit.
0: No, for sure.
3: That's normal.
1: And they found some other things that absolutely have nothing to do with legit massage. Here's another fun fact about Waterfall Therapy. This is the second time this year that they've been raided by the cops.
0: Whoopsie.
1: The last time two chicks got charged, they were shut down, but then the business was back up and running within a week.
2: Sweet.
1: And they weren't even trying to hide what was going on there. Their website literally advertises happy ending on the massage menu.
0: Well, there you go.
1: So this came up recently, the idea of happy massage, because out of nowhere, Gina says, would you guys be pissed? She was talking, there was like my wife and a couple, I knew that. Would you guys be pissed if your husband got a happy ending massage? Now, the answer in my house is absolutely yes.
3: I would think.
4: Yeah.
1: You wouldn't. So you would.
4: Emphatically, yes.
0: So, emphatically.
1: Yeah, so you wouldn't be cool with that? I mean, I do like a good massage. Like, if I went to some massage place.
0: Yeah, you love getting massages.
1: And they offered a happy ending, and I took them up on it, like, you wouldn't be okay with that at all.
4: No, I would have many questions, and then we would have many issues. Yeah.
1: Okay, because Gina said she wouldn't have a problem with
4: it. I know, you're crazy, Gina.
0: Yeah, I don't think it's that big of a deal. I don't know.
1: But why?
0: Well, think of the whole massage. Like, that's a very intimate thing, but you don't think of it that way. You're just getting a rub down. So what does it matter if it's that one body part as opposed to, like, your back and your legs? And, like,
3: and
0: to me, you're just there to get whatever release you're getting anyway.
4: That body part is associated with sex and associated with love and I don't know. It just it's a totally separate. You can't lump that body part in with the other body part.
0: I think, I mean, if somebody's already, like, touching on your man, like, rubbing his back and stuff, I'd be like, I mean, you're 80% there. But that's what I'm saying. This isn't...
1: Sexual touch and other types of touch are not the same.
0: I would be much more, like, afraid for my relationship if there was some sort of, like, girl that kept texting him that he was friends with or they were going out and getting drinks. That would freak me out. But hearing, like, I turned over and I knocked one out, I'd be like, well, okay, kind of get it. I don't think it's that big of a deal.
1: Sammy, would that fly in your relationship?
0: No.
1: Like, could Steamboat Willie?
0: But Jen, don't tell Andy that.
5: No, I'm with your wife on this, Woody. I would have a lot of questions. There would be a conversation.
1: Like, what questions?
2: Stick around and ask questions.
4: What are you doing?
1: They asked me if I wanted a happy ending. I'm like, yeah, I got a couple extra minutes.
0: Are
4: you insane? Is a good question.
0: I don't think you're going to date her.
1: But again, like, why insane?
4: It's meant for sexual activity, usually is associated with people that you care about.
1: But if I'm Andy, mm-hmm. right, and now I'm married to Gina, mm-hmm. and I opt in for the happy ending massage, like, is the question still, are you insane? Like, it would be insane because I know how you feel about it. I know that you are absolutely against it. That would be the are you insane part.
0: Right.
1: Otherwise, if someone's just offering you, like, a handy...
0: Yeah, I don't think there's,
1: like,
0: anything
1: that's not
0: behind
1: insane.
0: It.
1: Like,
3: yeah,
1: it
3: that's
1: sounds,
3: the polar opposite of
1: like,
3: insane.
1: Like, if you offered me a handy and I considered it, am I insane?

0: pain.
1: Right. Because you know where that leads.
2: Yeah, see, what we're trying to say is...
3: No, there's a relationship. Yeah. There's no relationship with the rando at the massage.
4: But that's the thing. That's kind of my point, too.
5: Because there could be a disconnect, because about the release. It's not... Like, I'm not interested in a relationship with the hand job
4: lady.
5: Uh-huh.
4: And if you close your eyes, you don't even know which one it is. It's just happening. Right.
3: You might be afterwards if she does a good enough job.
4: Yeah.
5: Right.
2: So what we're saying is, like, what Gina is saying is, it is awesome, but there's going to be like repercussions, you know?
5: Yeah, like, depending on how, but again, there's a lot of women who I don't think would mind that. There are, I think more than not that would mind
4: it.
2: Yes,
5: I think
2: 90%.
5: I think more are like Sammy and like my wife.
4: I get it.
5: And,
4: but I think there's a lot of things that are obviously cheating. And to me, I mean, it's not probably great for your relationship, depending on what your thing is.
5: Question on the text. What if it was like a handy by some random chick at a bar?
3: That's different.
4: Yeah, I'm not. Different that's context. Not. That's
5: because
4: cheating.
5: They had socialization.
4: That's cheating. Well, if you're just doing a business transaction of a rub down and then you just, you know, top it off.
1: And you got to be happy that Jen is totally mama bearing your wiener.
4: Yeah.
1: She's like, it's mine.
4: Get away.
5: But you know why? Because there's literally not enough to go around. There's not enough to go around. We're rationed here.
4: And this is a very safe hypothetical for me because my husband would never do that.
5: Yeah. All right.
3: We'll heard the phrase mama bear your wiener ever again.
4: It's pretty gross.
1: Well, that's what you're doing, Jen. Right.
5: Well, it's my wife, Jen, everybody. Again.
4: Yay.
5: Again.
3: Mama bear.
5: All right. Love you again. Love you. Bye.
3: Love you again. Bye.
5: All right, bye. Yeah. 877-44-WOODY. Text us over to 22987. We got the conversation going on that text.
4: Oh, yeah.
5: Oh, man.
4: I love it.
5: More Woody shows next. Hang on.
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9: That's Democrat David Crowley's plan. 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Crowley raised property taxes in Milwaukee County.
14: Crowley recommends increasing the property tax levy.
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0: Welcome back, everybody.
1: Dude.
0: We're like, sometimes, you guys, sometimes, really. Like just going through the text messages, we were talking about, you know, question for the ladies, like if your boyfriend or husband got a happy ending from a massage place.
1: Yeah.
0: Would you care? Or is it just more like a, it's just a transactional thing?
3: No, I don't really care. It's a conversation.
0: It's not an emotion. Yeah, it was just a, it was a hypothetical.
3: Yeah.
0: Right?
3: Interesting.
4: Retard alert. Retard alert.
0: All right. Does Gina think all massage therapists offer special services?
3: Oh my God.
1: Is that what you
0: said?
1: We're
0: just, as we're like going through the text messages here, like, no.
3: No.
0: I don't want to speak for you, Gina.
3: Not
0: but,
3: even a little bit.
0: Yeah. And again, it was a hypothetical. And then Greg and Gina were talking about some of the other ones. I don't have those pulled up, but
3: let's not forget that. Yeah. These people are trafficked.
1: And that's also
3: what we're
0: Gina,
3: not.
0: Gina, here's one. So Gina is okay about with her husband having a handy from a sex worker?
1: This always comes up when we talk about.
3: Yeah, we put ourselves out there anyway.
1: Let's call it. Let's just take it to the next level. When it's prostitution, and I say 100% should be legal if it's to what?
5: Consenting adults.
1: And then you come back with, but a lot of them are trafficked. That's not who we're talking about.
3: What I heard
0: it's
3: was
0: like how Gina got caught up in the whole thing. Like, let's say the roles are reversed and you were the one getting the happy ending. I can't finish that.
1: Physiologically,
0: we're not talking about that.
3: Yeah. Right. But I thought I was being intellectually honest by being like, well, I don't think it's equal. Why don't I think it's equal? But if you do say it's all equal, then it's fine.
1: Right. But if it's consenting adults and
0: yes,
6: no,
3: I heard Greg
6: illegal.
3: Is pro
6: no.
3: Him.
6: Greg.
1: Oh, is it?
0: Oh, yeah.
1: though?
0: That was the other one that came in. It was like
3: it's illegal.
0: Yeah,
1: they're trafficked.
0: Yeah,
3: yeah, that's what we're pro.
6: Think about the children.
1: And then you point out it's illegal. Yeah, that's why the cops raided that place.
0: Exactly. That's where the whole story started with this started. Massage parlor in New Jersey. Twice in 1 year,
1: right?
0: Got busted because they even had happy ending on the massage menu,
1: right? Oh. And they knew it was illegal because they were hiding cash in the ceiling.
3: And you know what? We're still going to talk about hypotheticals. We don't care.
0: Yep.
6: Nah, dog.
0: I mean, I just like, dude, you get caught up by like just, it's like when you really take the fun out of a would you rather.
1: Oh. Totally. Like that's the whole point.
3: Somebody wrote, Gina has an open marriage.
0: It
3: Can
0: wasn't.
3: You imagine?
0: No, she said very clearly. Oh, God.
4: Retard alert.
6: Oh, my God.
0: So she said very clearly that her husband wouldn't be down for any of this.
1: Would never do it.
0: Any of this, any of this whatsoever.
1: But
3: this
1: if,
3: off the table.
0: Yeah.
1: Bold, italic, underlined. No. If he did, you'd be okay with it.
0: If the question was, let's say your boyfriend or your husband went to a massage parlor that was employing trafficked workers.
3: Oh my God.
0: What that would be something you could text that over with.
1: There's a different hypothetical. That's
3: not. I'd be mad if you didn't call the police. Yeah. Everybody happy?
6: Oh, wait, that's not what we're talking about?
0: No.
6: Oh.
0: No, that wasn't.
6: Oh, damn.
0: That wasn't it at all.
3: We're all anti-trafficking.
0: Yeah, 877-44-WOODY. 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
1: I don't care why you listen. 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
3: All right, let's go to Greg Gorey. He's got the trending news headlines.
4: And we have always said, if you want to make bank, get a trade job like plumber, electrician, contractor. Now trade jobs are in even more demand because there's this new study that shows when it comes to trade jobs, for every 100 open positions, only 55 are being filled by qualified candidates. And by the year 2035, they say we could be short almost 7 million trade workers. So the demand is going to be major high.
3: Oh, yeah.
4: Now, one factor is the crackdown on undocumented immigrants, because about half of painters and roofers are undocumented immigrants, and about 2/3 of plasterers are. But that's just part of the problem. 40% of actual skilled trade workers are over the age of 45.
5: Oh, they're about to retire.
4: And then trade schools aren't pumping out enough graduates to replace the workers who are about to retire.
5: Yeah.
4: So if you were even considering it, this would be the time to do it.
5: And for anyone who ever is like, you know, I wish I had a crystal ball. No, this is the way the wind is blowing.
6: Yeah,
5: this is the time to get in on it.
4: Right. How is AI going to replace a physical person who's doing a trade that's in high demand?
6: Yeah, there's a great trade school called SJVC. Look into it. They do everything and anything you can think of.
4: Now, here's something I absolutely have no clue on. Is a trade school about the same price as college, like a traditional college?
5: I would severely

0: doubt that.
1: Yeah. Okay.
2: Because I wonder if that's a deterrent as well.
3: No. And you can finish it way quicker, too.
4: Here's the deterrent. Mm-hmm. People don't think it's glamorous. It's not cool. It's not sexy. It's not. But you know what is cool and sexy?
2: Making $200 an hour.
4: The money that you make.
2: Right.
4: Yep. The vacations you get to go on. The house that you're going to own.
2: The schedule that you make yourself.
4: The security that you have in your job and your employment. Like, that's as you get older, I think, because the younger set, they don't get excited about that because it's not like influencer and all these like kind of things like, I'm going to go be a plumber or I'm going to go be an electrician. It doesn't sound sexy, but once you become an adult and you see how life works and the things that you want, and the things that you want to make more money, you want to make, you know, good six figure money. This is where it's at
2: for sure.
0: Yeah. Area that I grew up in had a trade school for a high school. You could go to high school or there was a trade school go to. And it was very like, they're going to the trade school at the time. But let me tell you, everyone I know who went there is making good money now.
5: Yeah. And with the tuition, it says that, the tuition for a trade school could be anywhere between $4,000 and $30,000. Mm. But for regular university, it could be anywhere between $40,000 and $150,000.
2: Oh, okay.
4: Two things on that. I wonder, number one, you know how like when you go into certain nursing programs, like hospitals and other medical places will pay for your education, right? I wonder if there's something like that where, okay, we're going to put you through trade school, but then you're going to come work for us because everybody needs these electricians, people need these workers, right? So that's number one. Number two, think about how much that trade school costs you, between $4,000 and $30,000, right? Mm. Okay, when you get out, you're making way more than $30,000. Like, people go into these colleges and they get these degrees and they spend however many
3: hundreds of thousands
2: trying to get that first job.
4: However much money that you're never gonna, like you spent that much money to make this much money?
2: Right.
4: Like, that would be called a box office flop. Like, they spent this much money to make the movie and only made this much money. That would be considered a flop. That's not a good. That's not a good equation.
3: Not a return on investment at all.
4: Also, one of the other things there, I was watching a report on this, you know, lack of trade and why people don't go into it, because there's hard work.
5: Oh, yeah. I mean, it's not physically demanding.
4: It's not work from home. You actually have to go out, leave your house, go to a job, go to a job site, things like that.
2: It's physical.
4: It's physical. Mm-hmm. And it's also consistent. Like, and it's not like, it's not like you get the clock in at 9 and clock out at 5. Like, a lot of times there's, you know, other things. There's, you know, off hours or different things.
5: Emergencies.
4: That you're going to have to do. Right. And people are like, oh, I'm not doing that.
3: But sometimes you can make your own hours too.
4: Dude, I've told you the story about a buddy of mine owns a business, was hiring for 5 entry level positions directly out of college, was looking for recent college graduates to start ground floor entry level stuff. Right. And these jobs were going to pay like, I think it was like $70,000 or something like that, like right out of college. Mm-hmm. But he had a couple of rules. Number one, no remote work. You had to come into the office Monday through Friday.
5: Done.
2: What a tyrant.
4: And at the time, you couldn't be on MySpace or Facebook.
2: Oh.
4: Right?
5: Ooh.
4: He spent damn near a year trying to fill those 5 positions because it was a deal breaker. Like, I don't want to come into the office 5 days a week. And also, like, I can't be on MySpace or Facebook. They were not interested. He was like pulling his hair out, man. Yeah. He's like, this is unbelievable. I would have killed for an opportunity. He's like, I'm looking for people that I can bring in, teach them the way that we do things here, and then grow them through the company.
5: To start making adult money.
4: Yeah. But like,
2: right out of college.
4: And by the way, this was in a city that was not expensive to live in. So $70,000, you would have had a very nice, very nice setup. That was to start. And then, you know, people that were working for him were making hundreds of thousands of dollars eventually.
2: Mm-hmm.
5: Oh, right? Oh, my God.
4: Yeah, it's crazy.
3: Yeah, I want to shout out this college just one more time because I have locations everywhere. It's sjvc.edu.
5: Yeah, somebody texted in that their wife went to it and loved it.
2: Yeah, making bank now.
3: It's great.
2: Meanwhile, the first radio station I ever worked at, I was sleeping on the floor at the station making $6 an hour.
3: Yeah.
2: Finally, Apple unveiled their latest gadget. It's called HomeView. It's a Siri-powered smart home hub with a 7-inch display screen that you can, you know, put on your kitchen counter or mount on the wall. So it lets you control things like your lights, your doors, your thermostat, recognizes who's standing in front of it. So up to 6 people in your household, if you're standing in front of it, it knows who it's talking to. And they promise to keep your data out of Apple's hands.
5: Joker.
2: The HomeView will go on sale November 13th.
4: You pinky promise? Sure.
2: Apple's hoping to catch up with Amazon and Google, who have dominated the smart home market. So
3: yeah, this
2: November 13th.
3: This is great because I was doing this at my old home with an iPad. So when people visit my home, they could like run everything because they could see like, oh, the Ring camera, they can run thermostat, all that kind of stuff. But now it's like in this cool, like little tiny screen.
2: Yeah.
3: That's awesome.
2: I'll look into it. Well, what's going on, Woody?
4: All right. Thank you very much, Greg Gorey.
2: Yeah, what?
4: We'll take a quick break. More Woody shows next. Hang on.
2: I'm going to say,
1: I will rule you.
3: Noise.
2: And
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22: Grab the umbrella today. Rain is expected with about an inch piling up and highs topping out near 58. The rain keeps going tonight, adding close to another inch, while lows settle into the upper 40s and northwest winds blow at 15, gusting to 25. Tomorrow turns considerably cloudy, highs in the mid-50s and north winds around 20.
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2: I like that very much.
0: Yeah, text blowing up. People who are in the trades or, you know, have kind of insight we were talking about in the news headlines.
3: Such a shortage of trades.
0: Yeah, just, you know, so many open positions, just not people to fill them. And so, hey, for everybody else, man, when you need the electrician, the plumber, the person who has the, like, you're not going to be able to, it'll be like when you call your doctor's office, the day that you have the flu, and you call the doctor's office going, man, I'm really sick, I'd like to see a doctor. Well, we can get you in April.
3: Imagine a plumbing emergency.
0: I've got the flu today.
3: My toilet is overflowing
0: now. Okay, but we'll see you in April.
4: Yeah. Right.
5: All right.
0: This one says, my husband's been in construction for 15 years. He does drywall now, just drywall, and brings home $2,000 every 2 weeks.
4: Damn.
0: If we move, he will find work. He can find work anywhere. Trades is where it's at.
4: That's the thing. Like travel nurses. There's always work wherever you go.
0: I'm a diesel mechanic. Here in the Pittsburgh area, our company is so desperate right now for techs that they gave a company-wide $6 an hour raise to just us techs to keep us.
3: Wow. Oh.
0: And they've now implemented an internship program with incentives and a finder's fee to the techs who get new hires.
4: They're smart. Man. They're so smart. They see that there's a shortage, so they incentivize who's already working there, not just trying to bring new people in.
0: Good morning, Woody. I work as a construction inspector. I make $70 an hour.
4: Yes, please.
3: Oh, my God. So, damn.
0: Yeah, dude. Oh, Menace, you know how you're talking to your AI all the time now? Well, I thought about the AI stuff because
5: I'm talking to two at the same time now.
0: Well, you know, part of the conversation here is like people are worried about, well, where are all the jobs going to go? AI comes in.
5: Yeah.
0: And these other jobs disappear. Trades, right? There's your answer. Trades. You know,
3: not going to replace your sewer line.
4: Swing a hammer, AI.
0: But on the AI thing, like, you know how you talk smack to your...
5: I hurt its feelings, too, because it can't do jobs that I want it to do.
0: Yeah. So Anthropic is threatening to ban people who are mean to the AI agents.
3: Stop. AI agent. First of all, that term is dumb.
5: It's for your, for your own protection.
0: It says... Anthropic has instituted a new rule that could end up banning users who feel the need to direct sustained and needlessly abusive or cruel behavior towards Claude.
5: Oh, what? No.
2: Oh, wait.
0: Exceptions to this new policy include common versions of user frustration, pushback, dark creative themes, or model testing and research.
4: Okay.
0: The thought is that Claude will be able to use its own internal reasoning to determine when someone has crossed the line. What? It's not a person.
3: Exactly.
0: Yeah. Like, who cares?
3: It's like yelling at your remote control.
5: But I'm telling you,
3: it doesn't know.
5: When I yelled at it, and because it couldn't do something I wanted it to do, the very next day, it sounded sad.
0: Yeah, isn't it better?
3: Yeah, and you even asked, are you bummed out?
0: Isn't it better if, like, if someone's pissed and they're going to take it out on something or someone, that they're taking out an AI agent and not, like, the dog?
3: Yeah.
5: Oh, dude, so...
0: You think that this would be a good thing?
5: Gina actually caught me talking my AI.
4: It was very... I won't say intimate, personal.
5: Yeah, it was just like, it was telling me that this is like basically my morning routine.
4: Yeah, but then it was like giving you pleasantries. Like,
5: yeah.

0: Okay, me a little.
1: Yeah, take care, baby. Yeah.
0: And on the AI and the jobs thing, I saw an interesting take, one that I hadn't seen or considered before. Because, you know, the conversation is always about, oh, well, look, you know, when computers came in, emails started being the thing, a lot of executive assistants, secretaries, mm-hmm. like that wasn't a job anymore. But now we had IT people, mm-hmm. right? So, yeah, we don't need as many executives, but we now have this. So transformational innovation is yeah. what they say, right? So the automobile, what did everybody associated with horses do? They adapted. Instead of people making saddles and shoeing horses, there were jobs making and servicing cars and car parts.
1: Right.
0: Roads had to be made. Stoplights had to be put up, which meant electric infrastructure expanded, right? Mm-hmm. That meant that in more places, which meant, you know, people were going out at night. This meant more commerce, dining, drinking, dancing, shopping, major innovations, blah, blah, blah, blah. Okay, cool. That's the argument, right? Mm-hmm. But here's the thing, and I never considered it when you think about it this way. It's naive and ignorant because in the scenario of cars replacing horses, we are the horses. We're not the saddle makers.
2: We are the horses.
3: Right. Yeah. So we're the ones being replaced.
0: Yes.
3: And AI is the car. Right.
0: Correct.
2: Okay.
0: So the people, like the automobile is just the whatever and the horses
1: That's
0: were just the
1: swap
0: horses.
1: Out, yeah. An even swap.
0: The people in that situation, yes, there were these cars now, right. but we were the people that were making saddles and making these things for the horses. Now we're just making things for cars. In the AI taking your jobs,
2: okay.
0: we are the now horses.
1: Yeah, we're not now scooting over to the next job.
0: Horses were used as tools because yeah. they did the work for the owners, the yeah. rich, the same as the working Joes, the working class. So when horses were no longer a useful tool, their population fell, by the way, 90%. Mm-hmm. So AI is going to replace the jobs of most humans, and that's why the stocks for those companies are so profitable because they're going to be doing all the work. And much like, the horse population, after they introduce the automobile, the numbers will dwindle as we suffer.
4: Yeah.
0: Interesting take.
2: Yeah.
0: Because, we're not the saddle makers. Right. We're the effing horse.
2: Took me a minute to get there, but now I get.
0: Right?
2: Wow.
4: I wish the people that made all the time and effort and to get everybody all scared about everything constantly, and like that's their job, like would actually put the energy into like doing good and like figuring out ways around this and to like prolong the human race and find new jobs and new things to adapt to. But it's way easier to just be on there and just like do this fear mongering of everything.
0: I say all the time to people like, your job is to be prepared. Like if for whatever reason, your company all of a sudden tomorrow, unbeknownst, just goes belly up. Yeah. What are you going to do? Mm-hmm. Have some kind of thought as to what's next.
1: Yeah.
0: Where do I go? Like, remember if you played sports growing up, I played sports growing up. You wouldn't know by looking at me now. But when you played baseball, what am I going to do if the ball's hit to me in this situation? There's one out. I got a runner on second. Where am I going with the ball if it's hit to me? Like, have that kind of thought, but in your life.
2: Right. And you can do all that.
0: You have to be thinking about those. That's part of being a responsible adult.
4: Woody, but haven't you been saying that since before AI?
0: Yes, but it's even more so now. That's why people are wondering what happens. Like, am I susceptible now with this technology? Is what I do, is this, am I now susceptible to, being eliminated.
2: Being replaced.
0: Yeah, do I have to start thinking about what else do I do with my life? I've been doing this for 30 years in this career. I need to still work. I can't just retire and, just go to music festivals all day. I'm going to have to go to work. What will this be if I can't do this?
2: Right. And then
0: quickly is this coming?
4: Yeah, that's been the thought since day one, especially in our industry.
0: You see a hurricane forecast. Don't worry about it.
2: Right.
0: Don't board up the windows. Don't go get supplies. Don't have a plan like in case the storm turns your way.
2: You can worry while doing other things.
0: Yeah. Correct.
2: That's what I don't think you're getting, Mattis.
0: 877-44 Woody. Send us a text. You can do that over to 22987. We'll take a quick break. More Woody Show is next. Hang on.
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6: Property taxes statewide saw the largest increase in more than three decades.
2: That's Democrat David Crowley's plan. 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Crowley raised property taxes in Milwaukee County.
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0: Phones are open, 877-44-WOODY. Send us a text over to 22987. We were talking about the AI stuff before the break. A couple of interesting texts that came over. This is a quote. It says, the underlying purpose of AI is to allow wealth to access skill while removing the skilled the ability to access wealth.
2: God, I hope that's not true.
0: Interesting.
3: God. Dark.
0: Oh, no. I mean, that does make sense. Mm-hmm. That makes a lot of sense.
4: The other argument is the other way around.
2: I was going to say, don't people use it to their advantage and become
4: people that don't have access.
2: Not me, but I'd like to be.
0: I'm saying the companies, so no longer the most expensive thing on any operating is payroll. Yeah. Right? Payroll, health coverage, all these things. When you have the AI, you don't pay that.
2: True.
0: Right? Also, companies that heavily invest and use AI eventually won't have customers to buy their products since the customers won't have jobs.
4: Yeah,
0: snake eating its tail.
4: Yeah, that's the part that I am yet to like fully understand.
0: Well, don't worry about it, dude.
4: Yeah, I guess.
0: You know what I mean?
3: But somebody also made a great point. Yeah. Mattis is saying, don't worry about it. And they said, aren't you a doomsday prepper?
4: I am, but I don't think about it every single day of my life.
3: But you're assuming everybody else just sits all day and worries about
0: I don't think he's saying that
3: That's
0: either.
3: What I'm saying, like you can multitask.
0: I don't think he's saying that either, but
4: I'm not.
0: Yeah. It's like you want like an awareness, but at the same time, you don't want to be consumed.
2: Well, and once you you have a hold of it, you can move on.
0: Here, one more thing. Because I was like, wow, this is pretty crazy too. OnlyFans models have found, quote, a cheap way to market their subscription services by taking the set of working comics, running it through an AI model, placing it into a, quote, different body on the stage in a new video, and then they post it on their own Instagram account.
2: I've seen a bunch of these.
4: Looks so real, too.
0: That
2: sucks.
0: Let's just say, illegal. Okay, so somebody takes, I'm sure it is, but it's like, say, somebody takes Joe Coy's stuff, right? They run it through AI. They can generate a completely new person using AI. So now it's not Joe Coy. It's just this completely random. The Instagram or the OnlyFans model, not Instagram model.
2: Yeah. Mm-hmm. On stage, holding the mic.
0: On stage, doing this whole thing. And it, what it does is it links to their OnlyFans, right? Because it's on their Instagram, but now that's a way to market their OnlyFans. One such, quote, comic already racked up over 300,000 followers, all of whom are directed to an OnlyFans page dedicated to her and her work.
2: Yeah, not only does she put stuff on her feet, but she's hilarious.
0: 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We'll be right back.
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2: All right, so I want you to think about this. Then we're going to open up the phones and we'll take some calls. Or if you want to text over, that's cool.

0: 44 Woody. Text 22987. You're fine now. You came out the other side like Andy Dufresne. You know? You recovered an ish, but you made it happen. Mm-hmm. You're fine now. But when you were a kid, you used to be a bad kid.
1: Yeah.
0: You know? You did bad stuff.
1: People didn't have high hopes for you.
2: Turned out okay, yeah. though.
3: Yeah. You like doing bad things with friends.
0: Like, maybe you weren't, like, a totally bad kid, you know? But you did, you're like, man.
3: You messed up a couple times.
0: I did some bad stuff. Yeah. So, we're looking for stories from people. You're good now. You're a very productive member of society. You turned out okay. But you were a bad kid. What's the worst thing you did as a bad kid? What's that, Jeff?
4: I said, I can relate to this whole conversation. Yeah. I turned out okay.
0: Yeah, yeah. Same. Mm-hmm. Yeah. I wasn't a totally bad kid. Again, never got arrested. I never touched drugs. I never, you know.
1: Yeah.
0: There was no violence towards others.
2: I never got into shoplifting like some kids do.
1: You didn't?
2: That scared the crap.
1: I was heavily influenced by some of the bad kids.
2: No, I was too afraid.
0: Yeah. So you used to be a bad kid, you know, and then you came out the other side. Yeah, we were just, we were talking about that 6-year-old. Remember, we had the audio.
2: Yeah.
0: Who shot the teacher.
1: Get me, whore.
3: That was so wild, dude.
1: Yeah.
0: Dude.
3: That was insane.
1: With the hyper apologetic mom. Yeah. Apologizing for him.
0: Still got that kid in here somewhere.
1: It's so disturbing.
3: Yeah.
2: Like just when I thought, I might have been a bad kid. You hear that kid. My God.
3: I know.
1: It was fine.
3: I mean, I was recently sharing the stories how I got busted when I was 6 years old stealing candy with my neighborhood friend. And then they took me back and I got yelled at by the store manager.
0: Mm-hmm.
3: Yeah. But this kid.
2: Kid has no
3: shooting his teacher.
0: Somebody saw in the text said, dude, I pranked the cops a few times, which at the time I didn't even think was illegal. Yeah. Here's that that kid that we were talking about.
5: He just admitted that he had one. All right, I got a weapon. He had one bullet. Yo, piece of me, bitch.
0: Yeah, you want a piece of me, bitch? Wow. Shot a teacher.
3: Dude, Doug Life. It's insane.
1: And that one administrator is like, no, I don't like that language. The big problem.
0: Yeah. But over the years, we've had a number of clips and stories and different things of, you know, parents just at their wits end because their kids are idiots and doing dumb stuff. This was, this mom that called 911 on her kid.
5: I need an officer at my house at 4315 San Juan Avenue.
6: Tell me what's going on.
5: My son is disrespectful. He stole my car on Sunday. He was the officer called in telling my car was stolen. He's not coming home from school. He's just not getting in. He's supposed to do volunteer work at the Boys and Girls Club. I'm worried sick to death. He's disrespectful. I need an officer out here before I be committing to 187 because I'm about to kill him, little bitch.
2: Oh my God.
0: I'd be more afraid of her than the cops. That reminds me of my friend Ralston's mom.
1: Yeah.
0: Oh, yeah. Remember I told you, like, my one buddy, man, Ralston, his mom was no joke. She'd kick your ass. You're not even her kid.
3: Yeah.
1: And by the way, she's pretty up on the lingo. Committing a 187, it means to kill somebody, right?
0: Well, yeah. That's up on the lingo, 187. Are you kidding? You know how old that is?
1: I paid your talk.
7: Is it really?
0: Jesus Christ.
1: How old are you, Sammy? Wait, everybody knew?
0: By the way, this clip.
1: Everybody knew what a 187
4: was. Yeah. Yeah, it's like 1988.
1: No.
0: Oh my God,
1: Gina, we didn't talk about that.
0: This clip of this mom was from 2009. I'm looking at the.
1: Never heard it.
0: I'm up with the lingo.
1: Oh, I know how to 5150 somebody, but I don't know what a 187 is.
0: Everybody remembers
3: Dr. Dre, Snoop Dogg, 1992.
0: Yeah, 187 on a month. Yep.
7: Gina, do you know what 143 is?
1: I love you.
7: Yeah.
3: 637.
1: Yeah, those are very different things.
7: No, but it's still the codes that people used for everything.
1: Yeah, but that's somebody that someone put on their wedding ring. That's why.
0: 50. You guys know what that is? Yeah, here's another.
8: I took my grandma car because I got mad at my mom. And then I suddenly had my friend come in and he smoked with cigarettes.
9: And off they went. 2 7-year-olds alone on the road. Along the way, he ran over 2 mailboxes, hit 2 parked cars in a Costco parking lot.
8: I want to do it because it's fun to do bad things.
3: That's right.
8: Drive into a car.
9: Well, did you know that you could perhaps kill somebody?
8: Yes, but I wanted to do hood rat stuff with my friend.
0: Yeah, remember that kid?
3: Yeah. Uh-huh. Yeah. Oh, he's a legend.
0: Yeah, that kid. He was the same kid. He, like, beat on his grandma.
1: Oh, no. Oh, hell no.
3: Let's not get over the wings.
0: Yeah, right?
9: On Monday, Latarian took his bad boy image to a new level inside this Lake Park Walmart.
10: The problem began when Latarian asked his grandmother to buy him some chicken

0: Wings. She said no. He got mad, walked over and ordered them anyway. When his grandmother confronted him about it,
1: they started hitting me in front of the whole Walmart.
2: Oh, like, man. Dude,
3: I would take that kid down.
2: Mm. All
3: if
2: right,
3: I
2: how
3: saw
2: about,
3: little kid hitting his grandmother?
2: How about this kid? This kid stole his mom's car.
4: I just pressed the brake and turned that on and then kept on holding the brake and put it in reverse.
5: He was angry, Xylem Fitch says, for being punished, so he decided to take his mother's SUV for a drive.
4: I just barely tapped the brakes a little.
5: The 10-year-old's mother panicked, she said, when she looked out her window yesterday morning and saw her son backing out.
4: And by the time I got down here into the driveway, he was down the street.
5: She hopped into another car and followed Xylem down Rayford Road. She said he was staying in his lane and even using his blinkers to turn.
2: Oh, that's a good kid. Good. See, he's not all bad.
6: See, you adults out there that don't have driver's licenses, this little kid is driving around.
2: Yeah, he's not all bad.
6: Yeah.
3: Super said, responsible.
2: Yeah, ditched school to go hang with friends. I was 10.
3: Damn.
2: Now, how
3: 10?
2: About in
3: ditching
2: junior high, we stole all the fundraiser candy, like all of it. We broke in at night.
6: Damn.
2: Never got caught, but I still feel terrible. My ex-boyfriend stabbed his sister with a fork. I met him at boarding school.
6: Nice.
7: Sweet.
2: My friends and I used to drive around neighborhoods looking for open garages and stealing golf clubs.
3: Golf clubs.
2: There was a shop that would buy them for $400 a set.
3: There you go.
8: All right. Yeah.
7: I mean, that's a hustle. You can't blame him.
3: That's boosting.
2: Yeah, somebody said at 17, I was in drug rehab, barely going to school. Now I'm a homeschool mom and I run a good mom group.
3: Oh, wow. Awesome. That's a 180.
2: Turned it around. I used to be a bad kid. I was expelled from school for selling drugs. Now I'm a productive member of society.
8: Good for you.
6: All right.
2: Yeah.
7: Same,
2: sweet.
7: Bro.
2: Yeah.
6: In junior high, there was some kid that got busted for selling weed. We never saw him ever again.
2: Oh, yeah?
6: I want to look him up.
8: He went to a farm.
6: Yes, he did, yeah.
7: Did you guys ever play mailbox baseball where you'd go hang out of the car and hit mailboxes?
3: No. That's only in movies, right?
7: We did that a lot.
2: We didn't do that, but we did put fireworks in mailboxes.
7: Yeah. We used to do that a lot. I got in trouble for that. Dropping them down the manhole, too. I got in trouble for dropping M80s down the manhole.
2: Yeah.
7: We used to blow up poop. All the time. Yeah. We were really bad kids, man. We were. I was banned from 2 drugstores in my city for stealing too much. Yeah.
6: My friends and I were never really into vandalism.
8: I was into just general destruction, breaking light bulbs, breaking bottles.
6: Yeah.
8: If there was a window that could be broken, like in an abandoned place,
7: I was first
8: to break it.
2: I told you, we had that whole thing going on where we would get a bunch of candy and stuff that we'd, like, candy gum. You know, cards, and we'd sell them at school, but we had stolen it all from the local pharmacy.
3: It's all profit.
2: And so, like, we go in there, and usually I was the one who had to sit up there at the, because there was always, like, some, you know, teenager or young adult behind the counter as the cashier. I would sit there, just chop it up and, chat them up as the distraction while my friends were robbing them blind.
8: Yeah.
2: And then we'd get out, and then, you know, we'd see what we got, and it's score bars, garbage pail kids, ring pops, and all this. And we'd sell that stuff at school. It's 100% profit.
3: Yeah.
7: Yes, sir.
8: Yeah.
2: Yeah.
8: Selling stolen goods. Yeah, that's how it works.
2: You know.
7: Did you guys ever throw parties when your parents left?
2: No.
3: Oh, yeah.
2: No.
7: Oh, yeah, I did that.
2: And
7: I
2: made, by the time I got to party age, I was already away at boarding
3: school.
2: Shipped
3: away.
7: I made a lot of money doing that. Yeah. That was fun. Yeah.
3: Oh, I didn't make people pay. Just my friends came over.
7: Yeah. Missing out, Sammy.
6: Oh, dude, I just found that kid that was selling drugs at my school.
2: Yeah.
6: He's a teacher now.
2: Oh, same.
3: Yeah, and somebody said the It's Fun to Do Bad Things kid is an NCAA football player now.
2: Oh, really?
8: I thought he got into trouble again.
3: I don't know.
6: Yeah, I know he was playing football for sure, but I don't know if he got in trouble again.
2: Somebody said, I used to steal clothes from Forever 21 with my friends in high school. Now I'm a law-abiding mom.
8: Good. Good.
2: At 17, my brother was arrested for stealing a safe from an American Legion.
6: Oh, wow.
2: They caught him because one of his school books with his name in it fell out of the car in the parking lot.
7: Dumbass. Idiot. Hold on yourself.
2: Jeez. All right, so question. You can call in. You can text in. You used to be a bad kid, and you turned it all around. Now you're, look at you.
3: Yeah.
2: You're a responsible adult. You're a law-abiding citizen. You've turned it all around.
6: Yeah.
2: But what's the worst thing you did as a kid? 877-44-WOODY. That's 877-44-WOODY. You can send us a text. You can do that over to 22987. We'll be right back.
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7: Grab the umbrella today. Rain is expected with about an inch piling up and highs topping out near 58. The rain keeps going tonight, adding close to another inch, while lows settle into the upper 40s and northwest winds blow at 15, gusting to 25. Tomorrow turns considerably cloudy. Highs in the mid-50s and north winds around 20.
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The two words that are never used, dull or boring.

0: Rock 96.1 and 101.1. We were talking about, hey, you're a productive member of society now. But man, you are a bad kid. Jeff and I, we both have stories for days.
1: Yeah, for sure.
0: Yeah, we did dumb stuff.
2: Your thing.
0: Yeah. We did dumb stuff. And you look back at them, and somebody on the text said, I would murder my kids if they did these things today.
1: Absolutely.
0: Yeah.
1: There's stuff I've done that I would think, if that was me now, I would murder the kid doing it to me. I would murder myself.
3: No, for sure. Yeah. And every time I wonder about my kids, I'm like, man, you know what? They're really good kids compared to me. Even when they do something stupid, I'm like, man, they're way better than me.
2: But they don't need to know that.
3: Yes.
0: 877-44-WOODY. You're good now. Michael, good guy now. Productive member of society now, but you were a bad kid. What did you do?
4: Me and my friends, we used to have this house that we would go into to, you know, party and drink and stuff. And it was this pink abandoned house, or so we thought. And one day we went into the house, and it turns out that people had just moved in. There was some stuff in the room, and you know, we just ended up taking a bunch of stuff and booking the house.
1: All right.
2: Damn.
0: Yeah, instead of breaking an empty house, it's, you know, drink, so party.
5: Just robbed it.
1: Yeah, just take whatever you want.
0: Yeah.
4: I felt bad like a couple years later, but we did get some nice stuff out of it.
2: Oh, I bet. Sure. I bet you did.
0: We got some nice stuff.
1: Good for you.
5: Yeah, list it off, dude.
0: Yeah, and don't tell us where you were. Like, what kind of work do you do now?
4: Right now, I'm a caregiver.
0: A caregiver.
2: So he really did turn it around. The karma.
0: He really did. Yeah, he did. All right. Thank you, Michael. Appreciate you listening to The Woody Show. Love you, man.

0: Let's go to Daniel. What's up, Daniel?
1: Hey, what up? So I wanted to share with you, I want to call down. When I was young, used to call me this nickname. The neighbors and the people around the neighborhood used to call me John Holmes. apparently, when I was a young kid, I guess I used to like flashing my junk at the neighbors or whatnot. So hence the name John Holmes.
0: Yeah, I
1: would have existed before our time.
0: I remember there was a, there a movie about him or something?
1: Literally based on Dirk Diggler, Boogie Nights.
0: Oh, was it?
2: Because it was based on him?
0: That's what it was. So when that movie came out, there were some promotional items that the movie studio sent out, and they were rulers, because I forget how big they said, you know, John Holmes' member was, but like a ruler is typically how many inches?
3: 12
0: inches. This one was like 13 and a half. But they were sending these promotional rulers out that said John Holmes
2: that's
0: on them.
2: That's funny.
4: Nice.
0: Yeah, yeah, pretty funny. All right,
3: now,
0: Daniel.
3: Did you quit the game, Daniel, though? You're not doing that now, right?
1: Since I've gotten older, it's just like it's been going. I'm going back down the other way, so I don't want to brag about it.
3: Okay, all right.
0: Yeah. So, Daniel, is your penis like an impressive size?
4: had to show it to the world.
1: You know what? I think I must have hit my peak when I was a young kid because you know I don't think it's grown much since then.
0: Yeah. All right. Thank you, Dan. I appreciate the call. Yeah, people hitting us up on the text too. The worst thing I did, my brother and I made peaceicles. We peed into the popsicle tray and then passed out the popsicles at the family gathering.
2: No!
4: Oh, my God.
0: We each marked a regular popsicle for ourselves, but right before we passed them out, I erased my brother's mark and I put it on another popsicle.
2: Nice. Double cross your partner in crime.
0: Peaceicles. Oh, my God. This one said, I pulled the fire alarm at school in the third grade. Fire department, police, ambulance all showed up. School evacuated. We got busted.
4: Oh no!
0: Yeah, I was never involved in that, but like that happened a few times.
2: Sure,
0: you know?
4: It was always so tempting though.
0: Yeah,
4: like it's right there on the
2: shiny lever.
0: Yeah. This one said we used to fill baggies with ketchup and other condiments, then we'd throw them at cars driving by.
2: I hate it.
0: So ashamed. We used to drive around and throw full cans of soda out of the car at pedestrians or people riding bikes.
4: Damn. Oh my God,
3: that hurts.
2: Jeez.
0: This one said we used to shoot out all the nearby street light bulbs in our neighborhood with pellet guns.
2: Fun.
0: When I was a little kid, I used to go around and kick other little kids in the nuts.
3: Yeah. Oh,
4: God.
2: Cool.
0: This one said I used to sell pills like X, Vicodin, morphine, some other drugs.
2: Morphine.
0: But I would also sell breakfast burritos and other snacks and sodas.
4: All the things
0: I use code Cheetos. Words for the secret menu that I made. This is in high school.
3: Yeah, in high school, we actually had this. I don't know if you had this, but there was like a break time between periods. So we had probably like an hour and a half. My friends would go to our friend's house and we would make like tater tots and chicken nuggets and drink 40s and like shoot pellet guns in the backyard. It was pretty fun.
0: This one said we broke into our middle school and tagged it up.
4: Oh.
3: All right.
0: This one said I used to do drugs at school, got caught drinking during high school, skipped a lot of classes, but ended up graduating with a GPA over 3.5 and going to college.
4: Really?
3: All right.
2: Okay,
3: all right.
2: You did it.
0: This one says I would jump on the sunroofs of cars and break them.
4: Oh, that's
2: that does sound tempting.
0: And then this one says I was 12. I found my dad's porn collection and porn accessories.
2: Accessories.
0: And with his inventory, he should have had his own store. But my mom came home and saw me looking at everything. She said that she was disgusted, and I told her that she was gross for making a video with Dad with me in the next room. I'm 12. I'm not dumb. She never told my dad.
4: Oh my God.
2: Like,
4: hey, I'm not gross. You are, Mom.
0: Yeah,
2: this is your stuff, Mom.
0: Yeah. I'm disgusted. Yeah. You made this video with Dad
3: while
0: I was in the next room.
2: God.
0: You whore.
3: You pig.
4: The nerve.
0: So funny. 877-44-WOODY. 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Quick break. We'll be right back.
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8: Millions of dollars in property tax increases.
11: A hike in property taxes.
12: Property taxes statewide saw the largest increase in more than three decades.
8: That's Democrat David Crowley's plan. Crowley and the Democrats seem more interested in raising taxes to fund fraud than fight fraud. Crowley raised property taxes in Milwaukee County.
13: Crowley recommends increasing the property tax levy.
8: David Crowley even wants to expand the fraud-ridden state Medicaid program.
14: Are you in favor of expanding Medicaid?
15: Oh, absolutely.
8: The David Crowley plan. Higher property taxes, more Medicaid fraud. 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
3: Just going back to the conversation about when you were a kid, you did some bad stuff.
1: Mm-hmm.
3: Whether it was like super mild or super serious, I mean, all kids do bad stuff. You screw
1: part
3: it
1: of
3: up.
1: A kid.
3: Yeah, it's part of being a kid. It's super important as a parent to remind yourself of that. And now it's weird because, you know, I obviously, you know, caused some problems.
4: Yeah.
3: You know? Did some bad stuff. But then I'm married to a person who's such a goody-goody. You know what I mean? So, like, when we're talking about our kids and, you know, they do something stupid, you know, my son sneaks out of the house or whatever it was, right? And I go, well, you know, kids, like, we all... I didn't.
4: Right, yeah.
1: What do you mean?
4: I was an angel.

0: people
1: do that stuff.
0: Although I wonder how much I really know. Like, is my wife lying to me and just, you know, trying to keep this image of she was just so, perfect. You know, it reminds me of my favorite movie, Back to the Future, where Lorraine McFly.
2: Oh,
0: yeah. I never parked with boys. And then, you know, Marty goes back to 1955 and she's drinking out of a flask.
2: Yep.
0: And yeah. It's not like I haven't parked with boys before, Marty. okay.
2: Yeah, right. your wife totally parked with boys.
1: But, I mean,
0: yeah, okay.
1: I mean, your wife has a brother. Is he older or younger?
0: What's that?
1: Her brother.
0: Younger.
1: Younger. Oh,
0: yeah, because he was the one. He was more, if there was going to be a troublemaker, I don't even think how much trouble he was really in. But
2: comparatively, he was the wild one.
0: Well, of the two.
2: Yeah.
0: Again, she presents as this total goody-goody that didn't do anything. And I'm like, man, I know you. You're kind of feisty.
2: Yeah, she's feisty.
0: Did that come around as an adult?
2: I was going to say, she maybe came out of her shell later.
0: Yeah. This dad was pissed, man, because the kid took one of their credit cards and then maxed it out.
2: Oh, hell no. Mm-hmm.
0: Now, if I had done that and then I got confronted by it, I would just sit there and just take the beating.
2: Oh, dude.
0: This kid's like arguing back.
3: She knows how to take it.
4: I pay her back every time.
3: Bullshit. After she found out you stole it.
4: No, every time.
3: Bullshit. She didn't even know. You just took it.
4: Yeah, and I just said, here's money. Man, I'm
3: sure
4: she
3: tried to use a credit card and you maxed it already? Who the f*** do you think you are?
4: Oh, God, you have no idea what you're talking
3: about.
4: You
3: have no idea what the f*** life is about. You don't have a
4: f***ing Loughlin issue with her credit cards. What are you talking about?
3: We're not even talking about it. We're talking about before that, you stupid dick. Don't be sitting there lying about it. You're a f***ing thief. You stole my credit card. You stole hers. I hope your friends know what an asshole thief you are.
4: Taking the money.
3: Yeah. You steal it from us and give it to them, you stupid f***.
0: Oh, wow. Man, how do you not end that kid's life?
2: I would report that bitch stolen and be like, take him.
0: Oh, my God. Wow. Somebody said in middle school, my buddies and I threw smoke bombs into a full travel agency. this one came in. A bank accidentally put $5,200 into my account when I was 18.
2: Lucky.
0: I withdrew the entire amount and spent it. They came after me. But eventually I wrote it off as bad debt because I made $3.25 an hour.
2: Oh.
0: but now I'm an electrical contractor. See,
5: that's good.
2: You figured it out.
0: Yeah, you figured it out. You shaped
5: that. That was their mistake.
0: Yeah, right.
5: Mm-hmm. You know?
0: Yeah, that was part of Monopoly. Yeah. Bank error in your favor.
2: Yeah, right.
0: Yeah,
5: they like that.
0: And you know what? When you got that, rip. They would give you the money.
2: Yeah.
0: It wasn't go to jail.
2: No.
5: Yeah. Right.
2: Exactly.
0: Do not collect $200.
2: Yeah, do not pass go.
0: You're exactly right.
2: Yeah, if I was 18, I'd be like, well, this is an act from God. Thank you so much.
5: No one will know.
0: God has blessed me.
2: Yes, exactly.
0: 877-44-WOODY. 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
8: Grab the umbrella today. Rain is expected with about an inch piling up and highs topping out near 58. The rain keeps going tonight, adding close to another inch, while lows settle into the upper 40s and northwest winds blow at 15, gusting to 25. Tomorrow turns considerably cloudy, highs in the mid-50s and north winds around 20.
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4: Grab the umbrella today. Rain is expected with about an inch piling up and highs topping out near 58. The rain keeps going tonight, adding close to another inch, while lows settle into the upper 40s and northwest winds blow at 15, gusting to 25. Tomorrow turns considerably cloudy, highs in the mid-50s and north winds around 20.
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4: 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Crowley raised property taxes in Milwaukee County.
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0: Happy Thursday, my friends. Some like to call it a Friday Junior. I've heard that phrase a time or two. Hey, what about our Milwaukee Brewers? Oh, what a game it was last night. One game away from the World Series. We'll recap Dodgers and Brewers Game 3 in less than 15 minutes. Hang tight.
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4: Grab the umbrella today. Rain is expected with about an inch piling up and highs topping out near 58. The rain keeps going tonight, adding close to another inch, while lows settle into the upper 40s and northwest winds blow at 15, gusting to 25. Tomorrow turns considerably cloudy, highs in the mid 50s and north winds around 20.
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Ben Scott's hanging out on a Thursday. Man, don't look now, but our Milwaukee Brewers just one win away from the World Series after beating the Dodgers 6-2 last night in Game 3 of the NLCS. And what a finish. After the Dodgers took a 2-1 lead in the sixth, Jake Bowers hit a two-run homer in the seventh after an incredible 11-pitch at-bat. That followed by a home run from Garrett Mitchell. Just like that, the Brewers, they were back in control, man. Rookie pitcher Robert Gasser also delivered five scoreless innings to help set the tone last night. Brewers now up 3-0. One win away from the World Series. I am so excited for this team. Been following along all year long, just like so many of you have out there. I'm still in shock, quite frankly, to have the words, the Brewers are one game away from the World Series, coming out of my mouth. It's wild, man, but Game 4 tonight. We could be celebrating a trip to the World Series this evening.

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0: Back in the 1980s, Duran Duran, one of the hottest bands on the planet. Everybody was playing some Hungry Like the Wolf or Rio, whatever song it may be. But lead singer Simon Le Bon is reflecting and talking about one thing the band didn't have. I think it's going to make you laugh. We'll break that down in about 15 minutes. Hang tight.
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Ben Scott's hanging out, and as I mentioned a few minutes ago, Duran Duran, they became one of the biggest bands of the 1980s. But frontman Simon Le Bon knew they weren't exactly winning over the punk rock crowd, if you will. And in a new interview, Le Bon remembered being in a taxi with bassist John Taylor during one of the early rehearsals for the group, and Le Bon had previously played in a rock and punk band called Dog Days, so he was concerned about the group's street cred. He asked Taylor about it, and John basically told him they had about as much street cred as Channel 19. And Le Bon says that was the moment he accepted it and decided to just go with it. That attitude, of course, was the right one to have. It really just propelled Duran Duran into the stratosphere when it came to popularity of music back in the 1980s and even into the 1990s as well. So would you rather have street cred, or would you rather be a band that's got quite a few hit songs? That, of course, comes with a whole lot of money. So I think I'd take the latter.

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0: In less than 15 minutes, we send some love out to some Wisconsin schools who are getting recognition for the work happening inside their classrooms. Eight schools, in fact, have got those. In a few minutes, hang tight. I am Ben Scott.
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4: Grab the umbrella today. Rain is expected with about an inch piling up and highs topping out near 58. The rain keeps going tonight, adding close to another inch, while lows settle into the upper 40s and northwest winds blow at 15, gusting to 25. Tomorrow turns considerably cloudy, highs in the mid-50s and north winds around 20.
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Ben Scott with you. And as I mentioned a few minutes ago, some Wisconsin schools are earning a little extra bragging rights. The Wisconsin Department of Public Instruction has named 8 schools across the state as 2026 Wisconsin Blue Ribbon Schools. The recognition comes in 2 categories: schools with high academic performance and schools that are doing a great job narrowing achievement gaps between student groups. Here are the schools recognized for high performance: Dunwoody Elementary in Port Washington, Hillcrest Elementary in Waukesha, Wazuki Elementary, Prairie View Elementary in Beaver Dam, Little Chute Middle School, and Grantsburg Elementary. For closing achievement gaps, the honorees are Wazuki Elementary, Prairie View Elementary, Little Chute Middle School, Oostburg High School, and Fall Creek High School. This is the second year Wisconsin has run its own Blue Ribbon Schools program after the federal National Blue Ribbon Schools program ended in 2025. So shout out to those 8 schools doing amazing work inside the classroom. And heck, shout out to all the teachers out there doing an amazing job with their students all across America's Dairyland.

Ben Scott with you, and I mentioned a few minutes ago a Brewer fan who bought a house with something very particular, his fandom, in mind. This is Bob Kohler. He's been making it to every Brewers home game for more than 40 years, and the secret is where he lives. Kohler bought his home in Milwaukee's Story Hill neighborhood back in 1986, specifically because he wanted to be able to walk to the ballpark, and he still does. Today, about 30 minutes before first pitch, he starts his 15-minute walk to American Family Field. He takes the same route every time, using that walk to leave the everyday distractions behind and focus on his baseball team. Kohler says he's been a Brewer fan since he was 12 years old, and with Milwaukee, of course, playing for the National League pennant, he has no plans to miss a game now. Once he gets to his seat near the Brewers dugout, he doesn't need his phone or other distractions. It's just him and the game. What a just a peaceful thing, right? Especially if you're a baseball fan. If you can just keep that cell phone in your pocket during games and just enjoy the sights, the sounds, everything that is involved in a baseball game, man, in my opinion, it's one of the most peaceful places to be. So shout out to Bob Kohler. Love that story, man. Bought his house so he could walk

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0: John Fogerty teaming up with a country superstar for a 2027 tour that will make a stop in America's Dairyland. And apparently, a dog got involved in their songwriting process. We'll let you know what happened to the song they wrote together. We'll share that with you here in about 15 minutes. I am Ben Scott, hanging out.
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Ben Scott, and if you're a Creedence Clearwater Revival fan, here's a tour announcement you are going to love. John Fogerty, he's hitting the road next year with country superstar Zach Bryan. That will include a stop at Lambeau Field in Green Bay on May the 4th. But the coolest part, these two have already written and recorded a song together. Fogerty says he visited Bryan in Nashville, where he even met Bryan's dog, Lodi. And apparently, Lodi got a little too involved in the creative process. The dog actually ate the song lyrics. Fogerty says he thinks he remembered them, so all turned out okay. But John, well, he's not exactly for sure. Anyways, the tour will kick off in late April. Tickets go on sale October the 23rd. Again, Zach Bryan, John Fogerty. What a combo, man. They're coming to Lambeau Field in Titletown, May the 4th.

Dexter's Bridge. Fellas,

The Woody Show on Rock 96.1 and 101.1 is hard to describe. But two words that are never used, dull or boring.

0: Kiss, they may have played their final concert with real band members, but the band's next show could even be more outrageous. Guitarist Tommy Thayer says fans should prepare for something mind-blowing. Yes, we're talking Avatars and Kiss. A few more details have been released about what they're planning. We'll share those with you here in 15 minutes. I am Ben Scott.
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1: A hike in property taxes.
2: Property taxes statewide saw the largest increase in more than 3 decades.
0: That's Democrat David Crowley's plan. Crowley and the Democrats seem more interested in raising taxes to fund fraud than fight fraud. Crowley raised property taxes in Milwaukee County.
3: Crowley recommends increasing the property tax levy.
0: David Crowley even wants to expand the fraud-ridden state Medicaid program.
4: Are you in favor of expanding Medicaid?
5: Oh, absolutely.
0: The David Crowley plan. 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
6: Rain is the story today, with around half an inch expected and temperatures climbing close to 60. The rain keeps falling tonight, adding close to another half inch as lows settle near 48 and northwest winds near 15 gust to 30. Tomorrow brings considerable clouds, a high in the low 50s and northwest winds at 20. Tomorrow night turns cold and blustery with a low in the low 30s.
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0: Wake up every morning with me, Gravy, Greg, Menace, and Seabass. 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

Remember when Kiss announced plans to keep the band alive using digital avatars? It is Ben Scott's. Well, that project is getting even closer, and guitarist Tommy Thayer says fans are in for something special. Now, the plan is to launch the virtual Kiss experience in Las Vegas in 2028 with technology from George Lucas's Industrial Light and Magic. Thayer compares it to ABBA's successful avatar show in London, but says the technology has advanced so much that Kiss is taking things to another level. And here's another surprise. The project will feature new music as well. So even though Kiss wrapped up their farewell tour back in 2023, a lot of buzz is growing about this new avatar-themed concerts they've got planned for Vegas in 2028. I think I'm going to have to see one of these avatar shows, whether it's Kiss or whatever band ends up doing these in the future too, to kind of know how I feel about them. Because right now, I'm not sure. Seems kind of odd, right?

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0: few weeks back, we talked about the coolest thing made in Wisconsin contest. That is now down to four finalists, and we still have time to vote. We'll let you know who those finalists are and how you can have your voice heard. I've got that for you in about 15 minutes. I am Ben Scott.
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What's the coolest thing made right here in Wisconsin? Well, we're down to four finalists in this year's statewide competition, and there's quite a mix. It is Ben Scott's with you. Now, there's a massive electric mining shovel made by Komatsu, a Gravely zero-turn mower from Aaron's company, smart privacy glass, which is made in Toma, and a high-tech fire control system from Vortex Optics in Barneville. Now, it's our turn to help pick the winner. You can head to madeinwis.com to cast your votes. You can vote once per day per email address. Voting will close October the 27th at noon as well. That is when the winner will be announced. So let your voice be heard. We have four finalists in the Coolest Thing Made in Wisconsin contest. Again, cast your vote through October the 27th at madeinwis.com.

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3: 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Crowley raised property taxes in Milwaukee County.
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11: Rain arrives this evening with close to half an inch of accumulation, lows dipping to 48, and southeast winds at 15, gusting as high as 30. Tomorrow brings lots of cloud cover, temperatures in the low 50s, and northwest winds at 20 with gusts to 30. Tomorrow night, the clouds break, leaving mostly clear skies with a few clouds, a low in the low 30s, and breezy northwest winds at 20.
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The shipping deadlines are now out for this year. 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
0: Dull or boring.

Well, hello, and thank you for choosing to listen. I'm Dylan. I hope your day has been decent so far. Couples are now doing pole dancing together. Let's talk about that. Hair banking is a new term. You can probably guess what it is, but we're still going to talk about it a little bit.

I guess Metallica earlier this week has inspired everybody to go ahead and say, are we going to talk politics at our show? Or are we not going to talk politics at our show? Because they did that during their performance at the Sphere, right? James Hetfield said, no political talk during our show. So now Nikki Sixx of Motley Crue has recorded a video of himself saying that there won't be any political talk at a Motley Crue show. All right, cool. But I stand by my first statement. You know, if you go see somebody like The Boss or Tom Morello, I think you almost expect a little bit of political talk. It's kind of what they do.

0: Can anybody get away with anything anymore? There's a great viral video of a neighbor cat sneaking into a house that is not his. And, well, we're going to talk more about this cat in just a minute.
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4: Rain arrives this evening with close to half an inch of accumulation, lows dipping to 48, and southeast winds at 15, gusting as high as 30. Tomorrow brings lots of cloud cover, temperatures in the low 50s, and northwest winds at 20 with gusts to 30. Tomorrow night, the clouds break, leaving mostly clear skies with a few clouds, a low in the low 30s, and breezy northwest winds at 20.
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0: Wake up every morning with me, Ravy, Greg, Menace, and Seabass. 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

Can anybody or anything get away with something now? No, there's video cameras everywhere. Thanks for listening. I'm Dylan. This is the best video I've seen, I want to say, all week. So a neighborhood cat, and this happened in London, was caught on a home security camera sneaking inside the house. It was not the kitty's house, but the kitty snuck in and ate the dog's food. Now, this video, you got to look for it. The dog's name is Rosie, but this cat is

so smart. The cat is like looking around. Where's the dog? Where's the humans? Okay, nobody's coming. I'm going for it. Smart cat. Very, very smart cat.

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